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0: Spooky season, it is officially here. It's Nightly with Jade and Tyler, and that means pumpkin season is here with it. Jade, I don't think I've ever asked you this question. Maybe I haven't, just forgot. Are you a pumpkin spice girl? I know you drink a lot of coffee, but are you drinking PSLs?
1: I just love that you called it PSLs. I'm totally stealing that. Have never had a pumpkin spice latte, but one of my fondest memories growing up is like my mom would get a real pumpkin and we'd carve it. It would literally fold into itself because it had no, you know, structure after that. But we used to always toast those pumpkin seeds and then put a little salt on them. I loved that. But I've never had any pumpkin spice anything.
0: Well, this is something I never thought I'd be talking about on the radio. There's a company that created a pumpkin spice themed casket for your loved ones who never want to be out with pumpkin spice. You know, they always have pumpkin spice with them.
1: I knew the cult was a real thing, but taking it into the next life is actually wild. What do we mean by pumpkin spice casket?
0: Well, a company called Titan Casket created a pumpkin spice themed casket for your loved ones who never want to be without the pumpkin spice. In the online ad, they say, pumpkin spice forever. PSL season doesn't have to end when you do. They direct people to pumpkinspicecasket.com. And I don't know how much caskets cost. I've never looked one up, but the pumpkin spice casket costs $1,600.
1: Wait, that can't be right. Is that an addition onto the regular casket? Because caskets are expensive. It's expensive to die. So they're just seasoning us. Okay.
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0: So a teacher, she's gone viral for taking her lunch, which is only 20 minutes, and sitting by herself across the campus rather than spending any lunches with her coworkers that are all joining in together to share a lunch.
1: And what are the people having a problem with?
0: Coworkers started calling her grumpy and antisocial when really she just wants to eat lunch outside. And you know what? I can't blame her. And here in the building, we're all kind of just way too busy anyways. So I eat lunch the majority alone in my car.
1: You got to think about having 1,000 freaking students come through your classroom a day, the attention that they need, not only just educationally, but sometimes with their personal issues. Any chance you get to run away and have a moment to yourself is a great one, so you can kind of recenter. I don't see the problem. I feel like I do the same thing.
0: I'm on the same side as well. Like, leave me alone. Let me eat my lunch. Let me watch a little Netflix on my phone and relax. Yeah.

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2: It's Nightly with Jade and Tyler. And honestly, the more and more time goes on and I see Betty Blanco be a guest star on any TV show or podcast show, I'm always going to stop my scroll because he stays dropping gems. And I can see why Selena chose him. He seems like somebody who's easy to unpack with behind closed doors.
3: Yeah, he seems like he's just one of us. He's just a normal, everyday person, just with a skill of writing, producing, and singing songs.
2: And making diamond hits, for sure.
3: Yes. Him, he's got a new book out called F Failure. It just dropped today. He explains in an interview with the Today Show that a lot of us are afraid to fail. And I think that's kind of true.
4: A lot of people are scared to fail, you know? Today we're in a time where everything you do is on display. You know, post something, it's like live for everyone. A lot of people are embarrassed to make that first step.
3: Which is very true. I feel like a lot of us are scared and we put ourselves out there only to get hurt. In this interview, he continued to say that he wants to fail every day because if he's not failing, he's not trying.
2: It's so important that any of the young people that are listening to us really, really absorb that. It's kind of an inevitable part of wanting to become anything that you want to be. Whatever your dreams are, you're going to go through the awkward phases of figuring it out. Or maybe you have huge dreams and expectations and it's hard to execute because you don't yet have those resources. You've just got to start somewhere. But I really do pray for the young people today because when we were growing up, we had a little bit of taste of that with some social platforms, but YouTube was probably the biggest. Now, every step of the way, we're seeing the development happen in real time. And even the biggest of the biggest, they get it the worst. I can't even imagine the mental health of some of these celebrities, but don't let it stifle you from even putting yourself out there or just hiding the dream that you have, because the people with the biggest, most negative opinions, they do that because they're sitting from the sidelines. Anyone who's trying is going to cheer you on because they can relate from that place. You got to get past the thinking of your hometown, you know, small-minded people, and maybe even your coworkers, your social circle. If you feel a calling, you've got to follow it.
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10: One thing about it, two things for sure. At this time of night, things start to get a little bizarre. It's Nightly with Jade and Tyler. Welcome in. Get comfortable. It's a judgment-free zone, but we are kind of judging. Anytime Tyler says, I have a story, you probably want to put your phone down and tap it. That's the energy tonight.
11: Yeah, and my stories usually go off the rails, so I apologize. Coming up this hour, we got today's biggest hits, like Tyler, She Did It Again. Also, Malcolm Todd Earrings. Let's kick it off with Dominic Fike, Baby Doll. I can't.

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0: 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I'm ready for 50-degree weather. I'm ready for haunted houses, corn mazes. 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
1: I love a good hoodie, an excuse to to wear a really good fluffy jacket and be super bundled up. I love some apple cider, anything warm, hot chocolate with tons of whipped cream on top.
0: That reminds me, gentlemen, keep your hoodie on your, keep it strapped because your girl's going to take it.
1: Yes, I will.
0: Well, there is a woman on TikTok. She's warning parents about a pumpkin decoration called Jabbering Jack that sings a raunchy song.
1: Ooh.
0: Jack sings, "Come closer, I have a kiss for you, and it tastes like pumpkin pie." And it goes on longer and longer than it should go.
2: Who wants to be wicked for one night? 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This villainous facade is just because I'm shy. 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

0: How would you like to scream all night? Morbid and nefarious. Oh, freaky pumpkin, eh?
1: The founder put out a statement saying it was meant to be humorous and not something that was intended to be analyzed by kids. But now he understands that kids were likely going to hear this song. He considered it inappropriate. He said they can't remove the song now. They're already developing new versions for next Halloween season, and the song will be replaced.
0: I'm not going to lie. That pumpkin is hilarious, and this is something my man would definitely bring home. Don't think it's for the kids. It's for the adults that like to have fun.
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8: You don't technically have a cat anymore, do you?
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0: irritating. Women spend good money trying to get rid of more of what men are now intentionally trying to get rid of. It's Nightly with Jade and Tyler, and apparently it's all in the name of looking more masculine. Tyler, please explain this one to me.
1: Yeah, it's funny you say that. Just like eyelashes or eyebrows, whenever I go and get my my skincare done at my spa salon, they're always like, does your girlfriend not tell you to take care of those? And they're like, I have to do it. Like, I have to trim your eyebrows because I know you won't.
0: Nothing gives me more of a thrill than spotting a little bit of unibrow and taking a tiny little razor or wax strip to it. Bring that here.
1: Well, now there's a new trend among young men, and I'm thinking, I guess, clavicular for this because he's maxing everything now. Men are trimming their eyelashes to make themselves look more masculine.
0: Now, I've heard of people like shaving their hair and lashes because in some cultures they'll do that when people are like younger babies because they think that they'll grow back fuller and thicker. But just cutting them down because you're trying to knock off a little femininity, a little flirtation around the eyes, it boggles me. Why would you cut your lashes?
1: Yeah, back in the day, some men would just grow a beard or we'd get tattoos or lift weights. But yeah, this, according to the internet, a growing number of young men across the world are following a bizarre beauty trend that has them shaving their eyelashes for a more masculine look.
0: We're losing it left and right.
1: They don't usually cut them all the way off, but some carefully trim to make them look more masculine and not feminine.
0: If you're doing a chop straight across, they're going to look so blunt, like there's going to be a line. Because, you know, naturally, they have those little feathered flares. So it's going to look wild, like a botched job, like a kid that took scissors to their bangs. Fellas, I don't know if I support this.
1: I'm not.

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0: say.
1: So we had this listener call in the other night, and her name was Nicole, but she spelled it with two L's. And I was like, oh, that's interesting. I've never seen a Nicole with two L's. And she was like, neither have I. It was a mistake that they put on my ID. And I was like, so when you went to the DMV, they messed that up? She was like, no, in the hospital. They wrote the wrong thing on my birth certificate. I was like, that's kind of wild.
2: You know what else is wild? Thousands of people in Michigan, they were issued driver's licenses with a random stock photo of a stranger.
1: How does that even happen?
2: You know, like the ones they show on TV or on the internet, it's like, yeah, your real ID has to look like this. It's probably one of those, because more than 8,000 Michigan residents who recently applied for a new driver's license got an ID with a photo of a stranger. They also had the same birthday, January 12th, 1967. And their real name isn't listed on the back. It's just a dummy text like last name, first name, and middle. So apparently somebody screwed up at the DMV.
1: Big time. Because you know, everybody hates going to the DMV. I won't lie. I lost my license a couple of months ago. I feel like you did too sometime this summer. But they've gotten a little more swift, a little quicker. But after the preparation, because you know, nobody ever likes their driver's license photo. After having to go through that and then you're waiting weeks to get it delivered, that would suck.
2: Yeah, why are the workers at the DMV also in a bad mood? They're like the TSA at the airports. Like Drewski did a skit where he's yelling at people like, put your shoes in the bin now. Why are we so angry all the time?

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1: So I was doing a contest giving out tickets for Taylor Swift and the Eras Tour years ago, and I got a phone call like 10 minutes later from a kid, and he was like, hey, what's that beep, beep, beep, beep when I try to call? And I was like, kid, that's a busy signal. He goes, what's that? Obviously, cell phones don't have busy signals.
2: That actually hasn't crossed my mind until you just said that right now.
1: So it went viral on scarymommy.com. A mother comes up with a list of things her kids can't believe she had to do as a child.
2: Oh, let's hear it.
1: Going to the bathroom without a smartphone.
2: That is hilarious that we do take our phone into the bathroom like it's a freaking digital magazine and scroll until our legs are numb.
1: Pick up a phone without knowing who was calling. That was a scary thing back then.
2: Thank God for caller ID.
1: Especially like in high school dating, you had the house phone. You know, maybe your ex was calling and you didn't know.
2: You used to have to be so careful on that landline. You don't know if somebody in your own household is listening in or if you're being betrayed in a three-way phone call you have no idea about.
1: Dial a rotary phone.
2: Oh my God. When I used to go to my grandma's and see that, I was like, I want one of these.
1: Going on a road trip without a gadget or a DVD player or even back in the day, a cassette deck, you know, just something to listen to in the car. We like Gen X's, they didn't have a lot of those things.
2: Yo, if you had a Garmin, like one of those TomToms or Magellans, you had money, honey.
1: And also the last one here, wait until Saturday to watch cartoons. I mean, now when my girlfriend leaves the house, she puts on Paw Patrol for her dog every time. 24/7, 365. We didn't get cartoons until Saturday morning.
2: Paw Patrol is hilarious. I do be putting on a little Bluey or K-pop Demon Hunters from Mochi and Marley.
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4: This kid guzzled down part of my drink, went like all weird. 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
11: If you're just joining us, you fell into the perfect spot. It's Nightly with Jade and Tyler. And look, your day has had enough access to you. So has your email and so has that phone. For the next couple of hours, you're off the clock and in our group chat. 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
12: 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Coming up this hour, man, do we got some music. The Beaches, Edge of the Earth. Also, Stella Lefty, Boston. Let's kick it off with Ariana Grande, Pedal, on Nightly with Jade and Tyler. Jennifer.

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0: A new YouTube video that has gone viral asks a question. No, not one, but three. Jade, these are the questions. For $1,000, could you, one, sew a button, two, change a tire, three, change a baby's diaper?
1: Tyler, I'm cackling. Change the diaper, confident I can handle that. I'm going to take care of that beautiful baby. Sew a button might be a little bit of a botched job, but I can definitely hold that down. Now, here's where you lost me, and this is where all the money just flew out the window. Changing a tire, Lord, if I ever got stranded on a rural road, it's over for me. I'm just going to die right there in the field because I don't even know where to begin. Do you know how to do these things?
0: I could probably sew a button. I definitely know how to change a tire because I've done it many times. And changing a baby's diaper, I would just like wrap a blanket or a towel under it and then like clothespin it. That's changing a diaper, right?
1: That's giving more of like a children's storybook. We got Pampers. We got Huggies. But it sounds like you got this. We know who won that $1,000.
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0: Tyler, I saw this meme the other night that could not have been more relatable. It said, when you're at work and you overshare and then you go home and panic and overthink about that all night about having said too much. Meanwhile, if a coworker does that with you, you feel so much closer because you're like, oh, thank God, finally a normal conversation. And I'm like, that's so real.
1: You want to give yourself a health boost? Tell someone a secret, because they say telling a secret of your own, whether to a friend, a loved one, or a virtual stranger, it can be good for your health. Self-disclosure has repeatedly been found to boost one's immune system and reduce shame and guilt.
0: I totally agree. I think that a lot of times we kind of look out at the world and we're like, God, how are people keeping it together? Like, how does everybody have so much energy? How are they knocking out all the things that they need to do? And when you have that good little one-on-one where you both can just like vent and dish it out and be like, I'm going through it. It's such a bonding moment. I love it. You've reached the next level of friendship when you share a little secret with your coworkers.
1: I just found our next side hustle. And unfortunately, I'm telling millions of people. We have an app where people can just tell strangers secrets.
0: Ooh, that would be tea, honey. Hopefully people wouldn't be submitting fake stories, but can you imagine the stuff that people would dish? That would be a juicy app. Refresh, refresh, refresh.
1: Like chat roulette, but for telling secrets.
0: I love that.

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1: The mealtime habit that is causing friction between couples, eating speed. Are you a fast eater? Are you a slow eater?
2: I am a speedy eater. And honestly, I feel like it's a habit that I picked up because my dad used to be the same way. He would get stuff super hot out of the microwave and like having to blow it while he's also inhaling it. And I'm the same way. Like if we go through the drive-thru, you know, the people that are just like, they don't want you to open up the food in the car. Like just wait till we get home. I have to eat it immediately. Those fries will not be the same when we get to the crib. How are you and your girlfriend if you're sitting across the table? Who's finishing first?
1: Yeah, we go to the Texas Roadhouse a lot. We love that place. We both get the same thing. Barbecue chicken. I just get a loaded baked potato. She gets a potato. And I'll be three bites in. I look at her plate, gone. Devoured. Like a bunch of wildebeest. You ladies just scarfing it down.
2: You might not see it on the outside, but we sure got somewhere to put it. That's funny.
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8: They want Hooters to be more welcoming and family friendly.
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8: Rob's getting ready to fly out tonight, so we're trying to add to his anxiety by sharing all the wild things you've seen somebody do on a plane. 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
11: 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Welcome in to Nightly with Jade and Tyler. I hope most of your day is done. You probably got your phone in your hand, or you're thinking about what's going to be cooking for dinner or where you're going to slide through. 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If you're here, you're already in it.
12: Yeah, just don't look at my boys' group chat. 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Coming up this hour, we'll get you Dominic Fike baby doll. 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And we'll kick off your Thursday night with Olivia Rodrigo's stupid song on Nightly with Jade and Tyler.

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0: We're in a unique territory for colleges. It's Nightly with Jade and Tyler. Jade, be honest. In college, did you party a lot? Did you do some crazy partying? Or were you more just chill, laid back, went to school, got it done?
1: Not really. I love to be at a party, hanging out with my little circle, seeing if my crush was finna pull up. But I didn't even drink till my 22nd birthday, and I hated it. 21st birthday, I bought so many handles, so many bottles. They were for my friends. But I will tell you, when my sister was at the University of Georgia, I cried tears. I was so scared. Every time I clicked on her Snapchat, it looked like that was going to be her last night on Earth. The things that I saw her doing were just too wild, and as a big sister, I was clutching my pearls, but I didn't get too crazy.
0: Well, now the latest trend on college campuses is a wellness darty.
1: Break that down for me, because what the hell is a darty?
0: So that's a daytime party, which I like. I'm down for daytime boozing, but it doesn't have booze. Instead, it's got Pilates, yoga, a run, an ice bath, or maybe getting a coffee or a matcha afterwards.
1: This is so like influencer effect coded. I'm actually getting jealous now that we didn't have this when I was in school. Pushing health, positivity, and wellness. You gotta love it. That's a parent's dream, sending their kids off to college.
0: Apparently, they're picking up popularity at schools like the University of Miami, Florida, Syracuse, University of Alabama. So some pretty big schools. I don't see frats ever going away, but I do see a bigger number of people having wellness darties.
1: Like, I'm so tickled by that, thinking about the boys. Like, hey, let's go get some matcha and don't forget to bring the yoga mat. Kind of living for it. Definitely a long way from where millennials were. I guess it's no like Project X as well. Yeah, shout out to the frats for holding down the old recipes.
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0: It's Nightly with Jade and Tyler. And Jade, you would say your man is a man's man, right?
1: As soon as I met him, I stopped calling my dad for all of the little things in life and just started asking my man. That's what I knew.
0: So according to the folks at Glamour, they put signs on telling that he's a man. He's like a man. The first one knows when a suit is required. He owns one, wears it without complaining.
1: Knowing how to dress for the occasion is definitely an important thing. Because let's be real, people judge. And it's nothing more embarrassing than having a man that is embarrassing you just because of his fit.
0: Your mother loves him?
1: It just ain't gonna work if she don't.
0: He drives fast, but safe enough that can let you fall asleep on a passenger side.
1: That's a funny one. Sometimes my man be driving like we in a golf cart, and I'm like, whoa.
0: Every so often, you catch a glimpse of the little boy he used to be.
1: That is my favorite freaking one you just named on this list. It literally makes my heart stop. Yes, love that.
0: And is able to carry a child on his shoulders without bumping her or his head on a door frame. We've talked about this before. I'm an emotional guy. I've cried in front of her many times, but I always tell her, I'll fight a tiger. I'll fight a bear. I don't care. I'll rip its head off with my bare hands.
1: I'm not going to lie. You just raised the bar with that one.
0: That's me. I'm a man.
1: You're ready to go toe-to-toe in the jungle with a bear or a lion over the love of your life. Ladies, if he's not texting you back, you got to dead him after hearing this. I could

0: A couple of people around us are starting to get a little sick. 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And you know, every time the seasons change, allergies on deck. 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Are you feeling all right? Because I'm starting to get scared that I'm going to lose my voice within the next week.
1: No, my terrible time, and it's getting worse and worse every year. And I take 1,900 pills. I got the eye drops. I got the nose spray. Yep. April, May, I am miserable. So you might be carrying the show for 2 months, Jay.

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2: You know, we like to entertain you with stupid criminals on this show that they get arrested for doing something incredibly stupid.
3: Every day, somebody new.
2: So I don't know if you saw this. It happened a couple weeks ago, but it's kind of gone viral now, where there was a man in New Hampshire. He goes by the name of Nestor Roman II. He faces multiple charges after authorities said, get this, he stole the fire truck, crashed it several miles from his home because that fire truck was putting a fire at his home.
3: I am so confused. Like, was he on las drogas or what? Because how would you need help putting out the fire at your home where you lay your head down? You snatch the vehicle that has the water that they need to set out said fire, and then you take off and wreck it. Buddy, what was going on?
2: Yeah, as firefighters battled the flames, Roman allegedly got into the Whitefield Fire and Rescue truck and drove away shortly before 5 a.m. So you know he was on some of that good.
3: His intrusive thoughts definitely took over.
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0: That's right. 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It makes sense. We know it.
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0: 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And we know getting everybody out the door in the morning can be a bit of chaos, right? 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

This is a test of the emergency alert system originating from the Michigan State Police Emergency Operations Center in Lansing. If this had been an actual emergency, such as a tornado, a toxic material release, nuclear plant incident, widespread phone or power outages, or other state or local emergency that affects your safety, official messages would have followed the alert tone. This concludes this test of the emergency alert system.

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1: Yeah, he's going to be at Four Winds at the Silver Creek Event Center on October 24th, and all you have to do is guess the vanishing lyric.
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0: it's Rachel and Rob, and all this week we're hooking you up with tickets to see comedian and magician Michael Carbonaro.
1: Yeah, he's going to be at Four Winds at the Silver Creek Event Center on October 24th, and all you have to do is guess the vanishing lyric.
0: That's right. 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
1: How did your proposal go? 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Did it all go wrong? Or are you just going to like blow your hair back, my hair back with a story today? Not yours, because, you know.
2: Yeah, my hair's not getting blown.
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2: 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I mean, it might be a great story. Too much gel.
1: Yeah. He's bald. They can't see you. That's why I had too much gel. Well played. Make them believe you have hair. 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
1: Yeah, he's going to be at Four Winds at the Silver Creek Event Center on October 24th, and all you have to do is guess the vanishing lyric.
0: That's right. We're making lyrics vanish. 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
1: Dig deep.
2: Okay.
1: Bear that beautiful soul.
3: We got a text from a guy on the text line yesterday. And I feel like this is everyone's dream when you have family drama in your life.
2: Mm-hmm.
3: But like not enough people are willing to say, yeah, I'm going to do this.
2: I agree.
3: But I also think this is part of growing up. Okay, either way, let me get to the text.
2: Yeah.
3: It's Rachel and Rob on Hot FM. He said, my wife and I just got married and this will be our first Christmas together. My wife loves the holidays and we're excited to start our own traditions and make memories. However, all of that requires us to not make time for our own families this holiday season. My family lives in upstate New York and honestly, there are a lot of drama at the wedding that made it super stressful for us and we've kind of seen enough of them for this year. He also said every year they expect us to come out there for the weekend before Christmas and we just dread it. Then on Christmas Day, we drive to the east side of the state to see her family. We're thinking of skipping all the festivities and just doing our own thing instead this year. Wondering if anybody has foregone the family commitments for the holidays because I know my family is going to lose it over this. And could I be an a-hole for suggesting it?
2: And I think that you should definitely just not go. I think
3: skip it all.
2: Yeah, I think you've seen them enough.
3: Really?
2: Well, my thing is I feel like part of, I don't know, I live really far away from my family.
3: Yeah.
2: And I travel back and forth a lot and it's getting like after what I've been doing it for almost 20 years.
3: Yeah.
2: There's times when I'm like, you know, I've seen you guys 3 times already during the summer or, you know,
3: yeah.
2: The spring and summer over different things. I don't think I'm coming home for Christmas.
3: Wow.
2: And they were disappointed at first.
3: Yeah.
2: But everybody gets over it.
3: Okay, I think we're going to have to Team Rob, Team Rach this. 616-451-0105. I feel like if you don't have children yet, that part of like being an adult is like sucking it up and doing things for your family. Your parents are not going to be around forever. I used to tell myself this all the time. And I also feel like you're being a little bit of a baby. Go spend time with your family. You can't hate all of them, one. And two, if they haven't done anything directly that is obnoxiously toxic, like if there is not any, like if they haven't straight up looked at your wife and been like, I hate you, you're the worst human ever, and I wish you weren't a part of this family, or caused issues like that. Do you know what I mean?
2: Uh-huh.
3: There are levels of toxicity. Everybody's got drama in their family. Dealing with our family is part of life. You can't pick them. They're your family and they're the only family you have. And you're not going to do anything with anyone over the holidays. You're going to spend the entire month of December doing your own traditions.
2: There is a little bit of that where I'm like, you could do something towards the end. I don't think you need to spend the actual holiday with them. And I think that you
3: I agree with that.
2: You said a piece that actually I kind of want to stick on. And you said, if you don't have kids, yeah, you're expected to be there for everything because you don't have children. There's no reason why you can't show up to these things. And it's easier for you to travel because it's 4 of us, only 1 or 2 of you.
3: Okay.
2: So why don't you shove that one back in the box and pull it out?
3: Fine. I'll bend over in the box. Yeah,
2: I'm like, I was going to say that one.
3: Here's what I mean by it, though. Here's what I mean by it. You waking up on Christmas morning in your home when you don't have small children at home
2: so
3: to
2: beautiful.
3: Meet. It's beautiful.
2: Yeah.
3: It's part.
2: You can drink in the morning if you want. You can look at everybody and go, I'm going to sleep a little later because there's nothing here that I need to get up for.
3: There is that. I do miss that. But it is weird to just kind of like stick it to your family for the entire month. I get it. If you don't want to drive to the east side on the day of Christmas, that is fine. But to say you don't want to see anybody and only do your traditions, there's 4 weekends in December.
2: The thing is if you just did a wedding this year and it was kind of chaotic, because there was more than 1 weekend together, that means.
3: That's true, yeah.
2: And I could see where you feel like, and maybe it's just this year, you're like, we're gonna see what traditions we want to throw against the wall, see what sticks.
3: Yeah.
2: And we're doing it this year because, guys, we've already seen you a lot.
3: Have you actually ditched the family for the holidays? 616-451-0105. Have you been able to find middle ground? Because I feel like he's making it seem like this is very black and white. You can make time for people without cutting everyone out for an entire month.
2: I do sort of understand, though, because if you give them an inch, they take a yard, right?
3: Okay, somebody actually commented and said, Rob's right. Set the precedent now before that baby comes, because they're suddenly going to be pissed you don't want to travel all over the state for the holidays. I did experience that once I had kids. Mm-hmm. I was like, I don't want to travel all over the state on Christmas Day.
2: I'm the one that's just really easy to travel. There's only one of you.
3: But I know. I get
2: that's why I'm like, no.
3: Yes.
2: So, and I will tell you, like, a Christmas vacation, I wouldn't do a Christmas cruise because there's a lot of things closed when you get to the islands and stuff. But an actual Christmas vacation, going to a place where there's like action happening.
3: Yeah.
2: Beautiful.
3: That's what you want to do on Christmas.
2: Yeah.
3: Okay. 616.
2: I could wake up at my family's house in Arkansas with all the drama that goes on throughout the day.
3: Yeah.
2: Or I could wake up on a beach, claim that I don't have service, and enjoy my day.
3: Okay.
2: Santa will come to either place.
3: 616-451-0105. Team Robert, Team Rach on this one. Our listener just got married. He wants to forego all of the family traditions, do his own thing with his now wife, and not see her family or his family at all for the holidays. His family apparently made it very stressful for the wedding. He doesn't want to deal with them. Have you actually done this? Or do you think it's like part of life is spending time with your family for the holidays?
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0: 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My old boss was so toxic, they required us to tell our coworkers when we would use the restroom and what we were using it for.
2: May I have your attention, please? Hey, it's Rob. I'm going to go poop. 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I did have broccoli last night. Good luck.
0: I will be back for 45 minutes.
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1: I don't think our listener is special by having a thought of going, what if I didn't spend time with my family this holiday? 105.3 Hot FM, it's Rachel and Rob. So obviously, Christmas coming up, holiday season, right?
2: Yep.
1: Hanukkah coming up. However, a lot of people get stressed out during the holidays, and our listener sent us a message, and he said, my wife and I just got married, and this is going to be our first Christmas together, and she loves the holidays, and we want to start our own traditions. We don't want to go see my family in upstate New York. We don't want to drive to the east side on Christmas Day to see her family. Wedding was stressful enough with all the family. We don't want to deal with it. He wants to know if he's an a-hole for suggesting they just skip it all and stay home the whole month of December and start their own traditions.
2: I kind of like the idea.
1: I like the idea of it, but I would never do this. I just feel like the holidays, this is like part of it. That's part of it. You can't be the person who's like, I'm never seeing my family again.
2: I think that's part of why the holidays suck at times.
1: What, because you got to see so many people?
2: No, because we believe that. We believe that you have to. We believe that you are required to, as Jesus said, this is the reason for the season.
1: Yeah.
2: Get with your family. And he did not. He said, because he was born.
1: Wow. I did not know a baby Jesus impression was coming today on the show. I will tell you this, though. I do think sometimes families who don't see each other much during the year are the ones that throw such a big fit over the holidays because there's so much dysfunction and they're not taking time for others. So they're like, you've got to come see us at Christmas. Like, and it's the end of the world.
2: I was going to say, and I also understand because, yeah, you're like, we want to see you. And I get it. As I've,
1: yeah.
2: You know, like, I've got nephews that are growing up and are going to be moving away. I'm like, oh, my gosh, we're going to miss you.
1: Yeah.
2: So I get it. But at the same time, I also understand truly either making your own traditions or realizing that sometimes life is just, it's more than being able to handle every obligation that someone randomly placed on you.
1: And I think that's part of it sometimes, right? Like, you're expected to do these things.
2: Uh-huh.
1: I remember Aaron's family was so mad at us that we didn't drive over on Christmas Day, the year that we had our daughter.
2: Right.
1: And I rocked the boat, man. I was like, I am not driving to the east side with Quinn's first Christmas. It's not happening. And they were mad. I mean, they're still probably mad. It was
2: but
1: a tradition
2: also,
1: they
2: why
1: had.
2: Why couldn't they come over here?
1: Oh, we changed everything. Now we host Christmas with all of Aaron's family and one weekend in December.
2: Do they show up late?
1: No, they're always on time and out by four. It's great.
2: Oh, wow. Okay.
1: It is great. But you know what? We found middle ground. That's the thing. People are afraid to find middle ground because you just don't want to see them all together. You know what I mean?
2: And that's the struggle.
1: You can't cut them out. They're your family.
2: But I think you can, and I'm going to say this as a therapy, but you don't have to put yourself in situations that are triggering or that are going to cause a lot of stress. But I will tell you, you also can't just cut people out because you're toxic. I cut you out.
1: Yes.
2: You're not actually working towards that at the same time.
1: Somebody just texted, preach, Rob, team Rob, team Rob. All right, we get it.
2: I have a very comfortable bus for us all to ride in.
1: Lexi's on the phone in Montague. Lexi, what do you think about this today?
3: For my family, it's a little bit difficult because all of my family lives over on the east side and I am on the west side with my mom, and I have invited my family over to events and parties and birthday parties, and they always just straight up tell me no, and it makes it hard to even want to go over there for Christmas.
1: I struggle with this with my in-laws. My whole family on my husband's side is over there, and they hate coming to Grand Rapids. They hate it. So it makes me never want to go over there. But I do it.
3: It just really hurts when my mom will invite someone over and they'll come over in the snap of a finger. But if I invite them over for my daughter's birthday party, oh, it's too hard.
1: It's like driving to China. That's what I always say. You guys think you're driving to China, don't you?
3: Okay, I don't know. I feel unimportant to my family sometimes.
2: Boy,
3: so I don't.
2: I know my mom listens sometimes, and I feel bad.
3: The time.
2: But I understand what you mean.
1: What, that you feel unimportant?
2: Well,
1: sometimes?
2: Yeah, because it's like, how hard is it to make a trip?
1: Yeah, no, for sure.
2: I mean, maybe it was hard for me.
1: You know what? I'm not going to lie to you. When we started talking about this, Lexi, I did not take into account everyone's family trauma because we all have it, right? We all have issues with our family. Everybody's got some kind of beef. No parent is perfect. No family is perfect. Everybody's got that weird uncle that hugged you too long when you were a kid. Like, there's a lot. Oh, you know what I mean? Like, there's a lot. Yeah. And I understand why sometimes people say, I don't want to come home for the holidays. I get it. But I also think, like, isn't having family around us sometimes important? Like, to the point Rob's making. Isn't it important to your mom to come see the life you live here?
2: It is important for her to come see the life I live. I've seen where they live for 46 years.
1: Right.
3: I've gone to my grandparents' house for Christmas for the last 25 years of my life. And they refused to come to my daughter's third birthday party.
1: Yeah. Like, wild.
3: It hurt.
1: Yeah. Thank you for calling in. I didn't realize how much pain this conversation was going to bring up with our guy who doesn't want to go home for Christmas.
2: Yeah.
1: Like, I didn't ask him all of his family trauma, but maybe I should have. It's called therapy hour for a reason.
2: I was going to say, and that's part of, that's very true. And but that's part of, like, when he says we spent enough time with our family through the wedding.
1: Yeah.
2: That's the thing is you had a very stressful, that was like 15 holidays enrolled into one.
1: Yeah, for sure. Because you got the bachelor party, the bridal shower.
2: Right.
1: The,
2: you
1: all
2: have
1: the
2: a
1: stuff.
2: lot of time around people and in so I can understand why, and that's why I think, like, this year is an easy thing to say, look, this year we're going to try something different. We're not going to do it every year. We're just going to do our own thing, and we'll reconvene next year,
1: or, like, find middle ground somewhere. Do Thanksgiving with them,
2: or tell them you'll be over for what's in January. Isn't January 19th like Martin
1: it's
2: Luther
1: MLK.
2: King Day?
1: Yeah
2: we'll be there for that.
1: Stop.
2: I have a dream. We'll see you then.
1: MLK Day. I'm off on Monday. It'll work out great.
2: It'll be great. We'll do a 3-day weekend.
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1: You know, why doesn't everybody just say, whatever, family, I'm not seeing you this Christmas. It's Rachel and Rob on Hot FM.
2: Are you upset because you're losing and the Team Rob, Team Rachel?
1: Listen, it's not a competition, but it is. I mean, we played Team Rob, Team Rach. We had a listener who said that he just got married and he and his wife are thinking about skipping all the family festivities for the whole month of December and just making their own traditions. My thought is, this is your family. You only have one family. You can't make it work one weekend where you go see your mom and dad. Like, come on.
2: You only have one family, so live your life.
1: But then all these people are calling and telling us all their family trauma. And I'm like, okay, now I understand it. Because, like, I don't have family trauma. I have family trauma. Like, don't get me wrong. No. Everybody does.
2: You know, you had a perfect family.
1: But I didn't have a perfect family. We all have our problems.
2: Sure.
1: But at the same time, I'm also kind of like, guys, if you're going through something that tough, maybe you don't, Sam. I just think that this isn't black and white. I think that there's middle ground.
2: I think, well, and I the one thing that I'm going to say that I'm not completely on the side of our listener that asked for help is you said the entire month of December.
1: Right.
2: You give them December 1st.
1: Right. Just say it. See it once.
2: Be petty as crap.
1: Right. But you also have
2: to. We'll meet on December 1st. We hit the Christmas month. Boom, bang, dang. We're done.
1: But then you can't call us in a year and be like, they never come to see us. Well, after you have your first baby, well, you wouldn't go see them during the Christmas season.
2: I know. You totally can. That's the way the world works. You can start being the victim right after you are the victor.
1: Bonnie texted and said, there's nothing wrong with this. I'm all for skipping family get-togethers over the holidays. There's so much pressure. And to be honest, there's 364 other days in the year for family to get together. Why does it have to be a holiday? And I understand that side of it. I feel like sometimes the families that flip out about the holidays are the ones that are not willing to make any other effort during the year. Like Aaron's dad, if we didn't see him for Christmas, he'd lose his mind. But we don't see him. He never comes to see the kids play. None of it.
2: That's part of my problem is I think some people, and I'm not necessarily saying this about my family, but I think some people put it into where Christmas is the mandatory, everyone hangs out.
1: Yeah.
2: And that's the only time. And it's like, that sucks. Because you know what? My birthday's in May. It'd be cool to see you then.
1: Right.
2: 4th of July. We go to the lake every year. It could be nice if you guys join.
1: 616-451-0105. We got a text from one listener who said that she's ditching her whole family for the holidays and going to Torch Lake to their cottage.
2: Oh, their cottage.
1: For Thanksgiving with
2: her in-laws
1: family. Are
2: we invited if you're
1: going to
2: sit over here and brag?
1: I literally was like, hey, can I come to your cottage on Torch Lake?
2: I wanted to buy that floating taco bar that was up there.
1: Oh, my God. We would be the most fun. Are you kidding
2: That's
1: me?
2: What I'm saying. So like, can you imagine? Most fun. I feel like I'm already parted Torch Lake. Invite us up.
1: Has anybody else had the guts to tell your family, we're done. We're not doing this holiday drama anymore because that's what our listener wants to do. Eric is on the phone in Newaygo. What do you got on this?
3: I agree with him. Me and my husband come from divorced families. Yeah. And Christmas, after we had kids, it was a fight for which grandma got Christmas morning and then at noon and then at 2. So now we just go on vacation.
1: On Christmas?
3: The day after Christmas.
1: Oh, dang.
2: So I like that. So you guys open gifts at home and then you're like, peace out.
3: Yep. And then Thanksgiving, we go to the Lions game.
1: Oh, my God. I'm going to Lions game this year.
3: Yep. So we just go away.
1: Do they serve turkey there? Asking for a friend.
3: A big turkey leg.
1: I'm excited about that, girl. I'll be looking for you.
2: I love how she's been on the side of go see your family and she's now with you. You're both going to be at Lions on Thanksgiving.
1: I hate Thanksgiving so much. But I had to ask, where are you going for the holidays this year and instead of hanging out with your family? Like, what's the vacay we have planned?
3: It's an island that starts with a G. I'm not sure.
1: Babe doesn't even know where she's going.
2: Is it... Fiji, because that's not a G, it just sounds like one.
3: No, I mean, we've gone to Curacao and the Dominican Republic. And,
1: oh my God.
3: Yeah.
2: She's like, we're going to Guam.
1: I want to tell people it's a terrible idea to skip your family. You should see your family.
2: But you're actually a little jealous, aren't you?
1: This babe's going to Curacao. She's going to an island, starts with a G. She doesn't even know what it is. I'm so jealous. I can't even see straight.
2: I was
1: going to
2: say, I spent a Christmas on a cruise and we were in Aruba during one of the holidays. It was great. I'm with you. Have fun on your trip.
1: Have fun. Bye.
2: No,
1: I'll be looking for her turkey
2: sad,
1: leg on Thanksgiving. Dang it, man.
2: I hope you guys get to leg bump.
1: Right. Get a turkey leg,
2: Erica. Gobble, gobble. That's what I think it sounds like.
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1: We all need a Rob Sparks in our life. 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
2: We got a comment. 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
1: The Rachel Gray Show with Rob Sparks on Hot FM. I'm always mind blown by people who can like fall asleep anywhere.
2: Me too, or can fall asleep fast.
1: Oh yeah, quickly fall asleep. Woo. Doesn't matter where they are, they can just doze off. I saw the study that said 40% of Americans say they have fallen asleep during a meeting. And I will be honest, with remote work, there's no way that number isn't higher.
2: Oh, yeah.
1: You turn off your camera, turn off your microphone, and then you just lean over and snooze. You know what I mean?
2: Which is amazing.
1: It is amazing, but also, like, people who sleep during a meeting. It's funny to me because, like, radio lacks a certain professionalism that other corporate American jobs have.
2: I don't think you're supposed to tell people that.
1: Okay, well, I said it, all right? I said the thing nobody's supposed to say.
2: Yeah, well, okay.
1: I knew someone that would go into our meetings here at work. And we would have the same meeting every single week about events that were coming up at the station, right?
2: Uh-huh.
1: They would go in there, wrapped up in a blanket, sit in the corner of the room, and close their eyes and lean their head against the wall.
2: Would they really?
1: And no one would call them out. But everybody would leave said meeting.
2: And
1: they'd be like, oh my God, I can't believe they just sleep during the meeting. Like, it's basically a middle finger of, I don't care, I don't want to be here. I mean, that person ended up getting let go. But, like, to come in with a blanket?
2: I got to be honest.
1: You want to talk about the gall on that person?
2: That's pretty ballsy.
1: I was like, I remember thinking, like, are you serious right now to cover yourself up, like, in a blanket in the middle of a meeting? And the fact that, like, our manager just, like, let it go on.
2: Which, at that point, you're like, they don't really bring anything.
1: Yeah,
2: anyway.
1: No, they don't bring anything to the table. We're not even sure why they're here.
2: We're good.
1: Yeah, they're funny for 5 minutes every day, and that's it. Looking back, like, you just don't care. You know what I mean? But they could fall asleep anywhere. I have never been this person. I am so jealous of this person. People who can sleep on planes, people who can fall asleep wherever they are. People are sleeping while their Teslas are driving them right now.
2: That one I don't understand.
1: Have you seen the videos of people sleeping? Like, really, it's wild.
2: Because they're actually trying to make it where their eyes have to be open. Like,
1: yes.
2: It's a camera,
1: like,
2: that'll
1: facial
2: check
1: scan
2: it.
1: Yeah. Because people are falling asleep. What is the wildest place that you've just dozed off? Are you one of these people? 616-451-0105.
2: You can't sleep on a plane?
1: No.
2: Oh, that is crazy.
1: Never. I mean, I don't know how you guys all sleep upright.
2: My problem is I sleep on a plane, but then I become a mouth breather when I'm sleeping on the plane. So I'm sitting up and it's like...
1: Oh, gross.
2: And the minute I hear that, I wake myself up.
1: Yeah.
2: And then I'm like, oh my God, did anyone else hear me? I was choking on my
1: Yeah, I got apnea. Sorry, everyone.
2: Exactly. Like, but you know what? I've slept in an airport before.
1: Like,
2: I had to sleep overnight in an airport, in the Atlanta airport one time.
1: Why didn't you just go get a room somewhere?
2: Because it was a blizzard and there were no rooms. Because there's the Hilton attached at the Atlanta airport. Yeah, it was full. So I slept in, I think it was Terminal 4, gate.
1: Did you just, like, lay
2: 51.
1: Down on the floor?
2: No, I laid down on a couple chairs, and it was the weirdest thing.
1: I could never.
2: You know when you're watching a movie, and you wake, and in the movie, they're trying to show you that time's passed, so it looks like it goes black screen, and then when it opens, there's, like, people walking by, and then black screen, and it opens again, and there's now, like, a newspaper stand or whatever?
1: Yeah.
2: That's what was happening. One time I woke up, there was somebody sitting across from me. I closed my eyes, I wake back up, because I, like, had all my stuff tucked into me so that
1: nobody stole from you?
2: Woke up another time, people are cleaning around me. The guy's gone. Woke up another time, the newspaper stand had opened. Then there was a whole line of people at the Starbucks place. And then I was like,
1: God,
2: I gotta go. This is weird.
1: You spent a whole night watching different versions of the airport.
2: Yeah, like every time
1: you.
2: I woke up, it was like different things going on.
1: This is so wild to me. Somebody just texted and said, I fall asleep in church every single week.
2: The minute.
1: Absolutely. Okay. How many people have fallen asleep on the toilet?
2: Ooh, that's a good question.
1: So I tend to be the person who wakes up in the middle of the night to go to the bathroom. Aaron thinks this is the weirdest thing. Like, I wake up to pee. Sometimes I have to poop. I will go in the middle of the night to go poop.
2: Really?
1: Yeah, it happens to me every once in a while. But, like...
2: Is it scary tummy stuff that makes it happen? Or
1: like, usually it's because I drank too much or I ate bad food or, like, it was coming from me.
2: I totally understand
1: I was asking for it is what I'm trying to tell you. It's like Rob when he eats too much dairy.
2: Yep. I was going to say, I've had those nights. Get it?
1: So I get up in the middle of the night. But have you ever been sitting there in the middle of the night, like, waiting for it to happen, and then you just kind of...
2: I have, actually.
1: I knew it!
2: I have.
1: I knew it!
2: I woke up leaning against the wall.
1: Yes! I've done that, too! Falling asleep on the toilet!
2: And there was one time where I was, like, just hunched over.
1: Yes!
2: Like, if you would have walked in, you'd be like, he died. Except I was still going... Like on the plane.
1: Somebody texted and said, I fell asleep in yoga last week, and the only thing that woke me up was the girl next to me farted.
2: Oh, my gosh.
1: I'll tell you what, a little downward dog will do that
2: you
1: to
2: you. You look over at her and she's like, shh, don't tell anyone, please.
1: It's hot yoga. What do you want me to do?
2: You
1: I'm
2: woke
1: dying
2: me
1: here.
2: Up, lady.
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3: 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I want you to buckle up for this story because it's blowing my mind today. A new report says that workplaces might start giving their employees special days for sexual wellness. So like days to go home and just get busy. I know.
4: I'm laughing because do you need a whole day?
3: Right. I don't know.
4: Or
3: really?
4: Just,
3: I
4: only just need like an extra lunch
3: minutes.
4: Hour.
3: Yeah.
4: Like.
3: If you're Aaron, it's three. No, I'm kidding.
4: Minutes, not hours.
3: Minutes. God, hours. I would divorce him if it was hours. A new survey found 3 in 5 employees are supportive of the idea of paid or unpaid days to just take care of that type of wellness.
4: Which is interesting only because I think you should be able to take mental health days. But the problem is, I think too many people will be like, I need a mental health month.
3: Yes.
4: Which maybe we all do.
3: Yeah.
4: But that's the problem. Like, people just can't quantify it because you don't go to a doctor to get your mental health day. You know what I mean? Or like,
3: right.
4: And how are you going to quantify that?
3: I don't know. Because while I do think that like sexual wellness is important, I've literally preached this to my friends for years. I want to say that I was the leader of all this when I was younger because I feel like people don't pay attention to it. But at the same time, listen to me, Dr. Ruth over here. At the same
5: Please tell us more, Rachel, Dr. Rachel.
3: This is the part that's really weird. 1 in 5 Americans claim that they would be totally comfortable going to their manager and being like, hey, I need a day for me. Like, that's wild.
4: If somebody
3: to me.
4: Walked into me and said, I need to take a day off so I can go.
3: Yeah.
4: I would.
3: I feel like you'd be like, yeah, baby, get it. Do you. Yeah, fist actually, bump.
4: Well, it depends. If you're ugly, I'm going to go, ugh.
3: Oh,
4: why are you telling me? If you're hot, I'm going to be like, do you have a partner already? Oh, that's right. We work together. HR.
3: I just think it is wild that 1 in 5 say they are totally comfortable approaching their boss about this.
4: I don't know that I
3: can't
4: like,
3: even.
4: It would be weird.
3: Yes.
4: I mean, I say that because, again, can you approach your boss about, well, do you tell your boss you have a tummy ache?
3: Yeah, I do.
4: Do you actually go in and say, my stomach hurts?
3: I had a boss once. And I needed a day off, and he was so rude about days off, but I got a UTI. So I was like, I have a urinary tract infection I won't be in. And he was very off-put.
4: That's funny.
3: He was terrified.
4: And I have, you're right. I have told,
3: you know what I mean?
4: I have told bosses before.
3: Yeah.
4: I
3: still wouldn't say, hey, I'm going to stay home today because I got to get it.
4: Like, yeah,
3: I can't.
4: Or
3: my husband's got to
4: like,
3: lay the pipe. I can't do that.
4: Or I'm leaving early because.
3: Right. There's no way.
4: There's certain things I also don't want to know.
3: Right. I'd rather not know. And it's really weird if you're single.
4: Actually,
3: and you're telling
4: most
3: them that.
4: Of the people that I work with just and I'm thinking like all the jobs.
3: Yeah.
4: I don't really want to know that you're going home to do that.
3: No, I don't want to know.
4: Also, we're in radio. So then I have the question of, are you actually going home or is it somebody else?
3: Right.
4: Are you going to the one you're married
3: right.
4: to?
3: Or is it somebody else? There does seem like there's a lot of infidelity.
4: Or are we doing secret time again?
3: What do you think about this? Because I think it is important having a. I can't imagine logging into our website that tells us our vacation days and having sick time, bereavement time, vacation days, and then sex days. Like, that's wild.
4: That would be wild. You know what?
3: Bananas.
4: I would always hit that one and be like, oh, I'm sorry. I hit the wrong one. I meant sick day.
3: We just got a text from a listener, Matt. He says, what do you do if you're single? I think it's still that wellness
4: it's
3: is still important.
4: Yes.
3: It's still important. It's good for
4: it's
3: your mental health.
4: It's just even more creepy when you,
3: right.
4: when you see that request come in because you're
3: yeah.
4: like, wait a minute.
3: I'm going to go home and release some endorphins.
4: All Rob has is a cat at home. Hey, why did I bring myself into
3: I don't
4: this?
3: Know because you're single and poor Diggy. Oh,

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0: 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I'm always mind blown by people who can like fall asleep anywhere.
1: Me too, or can fall asleep fast.
0: Oh yeah, quickly fall asleep. Woo. Doesn't matter where they are, they can just doze off. I saw the study that said 40% of Americans say they have fallen asleep during a meeting. And I will be honest, with remote work, there's no way that number isn't higher.
1: Oh, yeah.
0: You turn off your camera, turn off your microphone, and then you just lean over and snooze. You know what I mean?
1: Which is amazing.
0: It is amazing, but also, like, people who sleep during a meeting. It's funny to me because, like, radio lacks a certain professionalism that other corporate American jobs have.
1: I don't think you're supposed to tell people that.
0: Okay, well, I said it, all right? I said the thing nobody's supposed to say.
1: Yeah, well, okay.
0: I knew someone that would go into our meetings here at work. And we would have the same meeting every single week about events that were coming up at the station, right?
1: Uh-huh.
0: They would go in there, wrapped up in a blanket, sit in the corner of the room, and close their eyes and lean their head against the wall.
1: Would they really?
0: And no one would call them out. But everybody would leave said meeting.
1: And,
0: they'd be like, oh my God, I can't believe they just sleep during the meeting. Like, it's basically a middle finger of, I don't care, I don't want to be here. I mean, that person ended up getting let go. But, like, to come in with a blanket?
1: I got to be honest.
0: You want to talk about the gall on that person?
1: That's pretty ballsy.
0: I was like, I remember thinking, like, are you serious right now to cover yourself up, like, in a blanket in the middle of a meeting? And the fact that, like, our manager just, like, let it go on.
1: Which, at that point, you're like, they don't really bring anything.
0: Yeah,
1: anyway.
0: No, they don't bring anything to the table. We're not even sure why they're here.
1: We're good.
0: Yeah, they're funny for 5 minutes every day, and that's it. Looking back, like, you just don't care. You know what I mean? But they could fall asleep anywhere. I have never been this person. I am so jealous of this person. People who can sleep on planes, people who can fall asleep wherever they are. People are sleeping while their Teslas are driving them right now.
1: That one I don't understand.
0: Have you seen the videos of people sleeping? Like, really, it's wild.
1: Because they're actually trying to make it where their eyes have to be open. Like,
0: yes.
1: It's a camera,
0: like,
1: that'll
0: facial
1: check
0: scan
1: it.
0: Yeah. Because people are falling asleep. What is the wildest place that you've just dozed off? Are you one of these people? 616-451-0105.
1: You can't sleep on a plane?
0: No.
1: Oh, that is crazy.
0: Never. I mean, I don't know how you guys all sleep upright.
1: My problem is I sleep on a plane, but then I become a mouth breather when I'm sleeping on the plane. If I'm sitting up and it's like...
0: Oh, gross.
1: And the minute I hear that, I wake myself up.
0: Yeah.
1: And then I'm like, oh my God, did anyone else hear me? I was choking on my
0: Yeah, I got apnea. Sorry, everyone.
1: Exactly. Like, but you know what? I've slept in an airport before.
0: Like,
1: I had to sleep overnight in an airport, in the Atlanta airport one time.
0: Why didn't you just go get a room somewhere?
1: Because it was a blizzard and there were no rooms. Because there's the Hilton attached at the Atlanta airport. Yeah, it was full. So I slept in, I think it was Terminal 4, gate.
0: Did you just like lay
1: 51.
0: Down on the floor?
1: No, I laid down on a couple chairs and it was the weirdest
0: could
1: thing.
0: Never.
1: You know when you're watching a movie and you wake and in the movie they're trying to show you that time's passed. So it looks like it goes black screen and then when it opens there's like people walking by and then black screen and it opens again and there's now like a newspaper stand or whatever.
0: Yeah.
1: That's what was happening. One time I woke up, there was somebody sitting across from me. I closed my eyes, I wake back up because I like had all my stuff tucked into me so that
0: so nobody stole from you.
1: Woke up another time, people are cleaning around me. The guy's gone. Woke up another time, the newspaper stand had opened. Then there was a whole line of people at the Starbucks place. And then I was like,
0: God.
1: I gotta go. This is weird.
0: You spent a whole night watching different versions of the airport.
1: Yeah, like every time
0: you.
1: I woke up, it was like different things going on.
0: This is so wild to me. Somebody just texted and said, I fall asleep in church every single week.
1: The minute.
0: Absolutely. Okay. How many people have fallen asleep on the toilet?
1: Ooh, that's a good question.
0: So I tend to be the person who wakes up in the middle of the night to go to the bathroom. Aaron thinks this is the weirdest thing. Like, I wake up to pee. Sometimes I have to poop. I will go in the middle of the night to go poop.
1: Really?
0: Yeah, it happens to me every once in a while. But, like...
1: Is it scary tummy stuff that makes it happen? Or
0: like, usually it's because I drank too much or I ate bad food or, like, it was coming for me.
1: I totally understand
0: that. Asking for it is what I'm trying to tell you. It's like Rob when he eats too much dairy.
1: Yep. I was going to say, I've had those nights. Get it?
0: So I get up in the middle of the night. But have you ever been sitting there in the middle of the night, like, waiting for it to happen, and then you just kind of...
1: I have, actually.
0: I knew it!
1: I have.
0: I knew it!
1: I woke up leaning against the wall.
0: Yes! I've done that, too! I've fallen asleep on the toilet!
1: And there was one time where I was, like, just hunched over.
0: Yes!
1: Like, if you would have walked in, you'd be like, he died. Except I was still going... Like on the plane.
0: Somebody texted and said, I fell asleep in yoga last week, and the only thing that woke me up was the girl next to me farted.
1: Oh, my gosh.
0: Tell you what, a little downward dog will do that
1: to you. You look over at her and she's like, shh, don't tell anyone, please.
0: It's hot yoga. What do you want me to do?
1: I'm dying. Warm me up, lady.
2: 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Traffic.
3: Traffic flow is starting to slow down near downtown Grand Rapids. Double lane closure at Ann Street. We've got a stalled vehicle still off to the side, still not causing a travel problem. Southbound 131 at Burton Street. Beltline in Fulton, ongoing closures there. Look out for construction work continuing in Holland as well. Lakewood Boulevard between 31 and 120th Avenue. I'm Dave Cackley. That's a look at traffic.
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1: Even Prince Eric has like a good set of hair.
0: Yeah, he's got, yeah. Like you never see a bald prince, guys. I'm just putting it out there.
1: Aww. Yes, we do. Prince
0: Your
1: William.
0: Your feelings are hurt.
1: Prince William.
0: Oh, that's true. Thank you.
1: Real life, yeah. Yes, but in cartoon, no. And my feelings are hurt because you're right. We have never been represented in the Disney world as a prince. The bald guys.
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9: From the Service Professor Weather Center, 13 on your side weather. Another beautiful afternoon with highs in the mid-60s and lots of sunshine. Tonight, chilly again with lows dipping down into the mid-40s. This weekend, a warm-up with highs in the 70s and more sunshine. Service Professor, we'll fix it
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0: 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It's Rachel and Rob. I want you to think back when you were a kid about the punishments that your parents gave you. And I'm not talking about just like the boring all, I got grounded, they took my keys. Like punishments that you look back and you're like, wait a second, that was kind of creative. I met a guy yesterday who said he's a longtime listener of the show. And he told me that one year he wasn't able to go out for Halloween, like with his friends.
1: Uh-huh.
0: He was in eighth grade when this happened. And it was because he ordered $200 worth of adult movies on the pay-per-view. Remember back in the day when you could pull up like the pay-per-view?
1: Yeah, you had the channel where you could pull,
0: And you could get adult movies right there streamed to your TV. There was no lock on it, guys. And anybody could do it.
1: And you always thought, well, if I cancel it real quick, I don't get charged, right?
0: Yes, that's what people would assume. Rob clearly did this. I had a cousin that did this at my grandparents' house, actually, and got busted doing it. Well, his parents, when they discovered it, to punish him, they told him that he could not go out for Halloween, and they made him sit on the porch and hand out candy. And when his friends came to the door and were like, dude, bro, why aren't you trick-or-treating? The deal was he had to say, because I ordered adult movies off pay-per-view. He had to tell the truth.
1: He had to tell him.
0: Yes. And that is how he got grounded on Halloween.
1: That is savage, but also I bet he never wanted to do that again.
0: Right. And that's the thing. Sometimes parents are afraid to be like creative or more savage with their punishments. Because like that kid will never do that again. Or he didn't. He's an adult now. Right.
1: Yeah.
0: But
1: growing up, he's not going to do it again.
0: The only creative thing I remember my parents doing was they tried to hit me where it hurt. So whenever my parents would like send me to my room or ground me to my room, they would be like, stay the rest of the night in your room. I'd be like, sweet. And I'd sit in there and I'd listen to my radio. I would make cassette tapes. I would listen to music.
1: You're like,
0: I
1: basically,
0: would dance.
1: This is my project hour. Thank
0: you. I would sing. So I will never forget. I got in trouble for one thing. I think I was picking on my brother or something. I don't remember what it was. But they sent me to my room and I was like, whatever, bye. I'll go to my room and listen to the radio and record the top 8 at 8. See ya, right? My dad came into my room with two arms because I had this really cool CD player that had like a 6-disc changer on it.
1: Yeah.
0: Grabbed both of the speakers and the center of that CD player like system and walked out of my room like waddling with the stereo system and was like, and you'll get this back in a week.
1: Oh my gosh.
0: Yeah, that was my best
1: punishment.
0: They
1: made you sit in that room with nothing?
0: Silence.
1: Oh.
0: I was told to read a book and I did not read.
1: I guess that's probably good for you.
0: Yeah, no, for sure. It was. Somebody just texted and said, when I was a kid, we had 7 of us total and we built a snow fort and we lost all of the snow shovels when we built the snow fort with all the neighbor kids.
1: Mm-hmm.
0: And they said that when they lost the shovels, I've actually had that happen in my neighborhood. I've had shovels end up in my garage that
1: weren't yours.
0: Yeah.
1: Yeah.
0: Apparently when it snowed the next time, the punishment from the parents, they made all 7 kids shovel the driveway using pots and pans.
1: Oh my gosh. That's so funny.
0: That's creative though.
1: Get
0: it clean. We're going to lose our shovels. Now we're going to hit you where it hurts.
1: That would suck.
0: Yes. Did your parents ever do anything?
1: Yeah. I was going to say, I one time got caught speeding and it was right after I was 16. I was pretty new to the whole thing.
0: Yeah.
1: No, I guess I was 17 because I was older. I remember, but I had driven to school a couple of years and I got caught speeding and they made me ride the bus. For a whole month, I had to ride the bus.
0: How old were you?
1: I was a junior in high school.
0: Oh, that's savagery.
1: And nobody rode the school bus.
0: No.
1: Once you got your driver's license.
0: You were not cool if you rode the school bus.
1: Yeah, like you drove. That was the thing. Even if you, or once you had friends who drove, you rode with them.
0: Yeah.
1: So like truly, it was like maybe 8th or 9th graders were the
0: last
1: one.
0: Making you ride the bus is savage.
1: And you know what my bus driver did?
0: What?
1: He made me sit up front right behind him.
0: Are you kidding me?
1: Because he knew what my parents were doing. And it was collusion. And I had to sit right next to the bus driver, like right behind him.
0: The bus driver was in cahoots with your parents.
1: Oh, yeah. Like my dad, because my dad used to hunt right around his house.
0: Yeah.
1: And apparently they taught, because the next day I got on the bus and I was like, this is no big deal.
0: That is wild.
1: And so I was like, I'll sit in the back and I'll just run the back of this bus.
0: Yeah. Riding the bus was the worst when you were that age. And my parents tried to ground me and put me on the bus too. but I would hide in the pine trees and wait for the bus to pass. And then I would wait for my friends, Casey and Griffin, to pick me up that lived down the road. But I lived on a cul-de-sac, so I didn't get picked up right in my driveway. So my parents never knew.
1: Oh,
0: like,
1: yeah.
0: To this day, they have no idea that I had pine needles in my hair waiting for the bus to pass so that I could get picked up by the guy that was a year older than me.
1: That's really fun. That tracks on you so much.
0: Oh, yes.
1: You tell them
0: days.
1: That, they're going to be like, yeah, we know.
0: Yeah, I know.
1: I mean,
0: they're
1: we figured.
0: They live here now. They're probably like, Rachel, we've known the whole time. You're not as cool as you think you are. 616-451-0105. What did you get grounded for, and what was the creative punishment that your parents gave you? 616-451-0105.
2: 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Traffic.
3: Relatively quiet Friday morning commute shaping up for the most part. Of course, we do have those slowdowns ongoing. You're going to have to deal with it through at least early next week. Southbound 131, double lane closure at Ann Street. We've got construction ongoing, 28th at Buchanan. Also, 28th between, actually, Buchanan to Hall Street and 28th Street from Buchanan to Kalamazoo Avenue. That's going to linger into November. I'm Dave Cackley. That's a look at traffic.
0: Hey, it's Rachel. 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
0: Because it sounds like it.
1: Yeah.
0: It sounds.
1: You can help yourself right now. 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
0: She still hid it from him. 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
1: From the Service Professor Weather Center, 13 on your side weather, mostly sunny and pleasant today, high near 69, partly cloudy tonight with a low of 55, and tomorrow warms up, sunshine, high near 77.
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0: Rachel Gray Show with Rob Sparks on Hot FM, having a conversation about the creative punishments that your parents gave you when you were growing up. And you can text us 616-451-0105. What things did your parents do? And this started because I met a guy who said he had to pass out candy on Halloween when he was in eighth grade. He wasn't allowed to go trick-or-treating with his friends because he got busted watching pay-per-view dirty movies that he spent $200 on. And his parents made him sit on the porch, pass out candy. And when his friends were like, dude, why aren't you out here with us? He'd be like, I had to do this because my parents found out I stole and I watched $200 of porn.
1: I have a problem.
0: Yes. He had to tell him that. But it is a creative thing. You'd be like, hey, listen, you're going to pass out candy and you're going to tell them why.
1: I love this.
0: We got a text from a listener who said, my parents always made us repair things that we broke. She said, one day my sister and I were roughhousing and I accidentally made a hole in the wall. So my dad drove us to Home Depot and told us we had to figure out how to fix this hole. We had to talk to the employees, ask questions, get the repair items, select the paint color that matched our wall. We fixed the hole on our own.
1: I love this idea because it also gives you a bit of accomplishment.
0: Yeah.
1: When you're done, you're like, we did that.
0: I did that.
1: I mean, I also did the hole that was there first. Yeah. Because we have one in this building that they should have done.
0: Yeah, if you would like to come here and fix the hole that's in the studio right now that Rob made, that'd be great. She did say she learned the value of taking care of her things and how hard it is to fix stuff.
1: Yeah.
0: Isn't that nice?
1: That's what I was thinking too. Because if you don't do it right, we're going to do it again.
0: So I remember I threw a party at my parents' house when they were gone and I was like 14 and I wasn't left home alone. I broke into my own house and threw a party. I was supposed to be staying with a friend.
1: Oh.
0: And I broke into my own house and I was a freshman in high school. I've told this story on the air, but I don't tell it very often because it's always really shocking to people.
1: Yeah.
0: I was a bad teen. I mean, I made some poor choices.
1: Yeah.
0: Yeah. Pretty bad actually. And there it got out of control, which it always does. This group of guys showed up and I was like, there are too many people here. You're not coming in. And I wouldn't let them come in. So they got mad and gave lawn jobs like donuts in the lawn to me and all the neighbors. And then they ran over our mailbox.
1: Oh,
0: my parents lost their minds and they found out I was grounded for like 3 months, not being dramatic, like a whole summer. And my dad made me go with him to Home Depot and learn how to re-cement the mailbox in.
1: Oh my God.
0: I was out there mixing cement with my father.
1: Exactly like that hole. Yeah.
0: Yeah. I learned how to cement a mailbox.
1: That is crazy.
0: I know.
1: Did you have to dig a new hole and all that?
0: So there was pretty much. Yeah. I mean, there was a hole there, but like I still had
1: to clean
0: work
1: it out.
0: Yeah,
1: put it
0: for
1: in.
0: Sure.
1: Yeah. Wow.
0: We just got a text from another listener. My mom created the Wheel of Punishment. When I would be bad, we'd have to spin this repurposed board game spinner, and whatever punishment it landed on was the punishment I had to do.
1: See, I love this one, and I was just about to tell you this one because it's not quite the same, but my sister-in-law has a jar full of chores.
0: Yeah.
1: And when the boys say anything, she has three sons, and when they say anything like that, like, you know, mouth off or get mad or whatever, she'll be like, okay, chore jar, and she'll bring it out. They pick a chore, and it's stuff like wash the baseboards.
0: Like stuff she doesn't get around to doing.
1: One of them had to go rake the leaves one time. What was really funny is the first time I saw it, one of my nephews mouthed off about something. Yeah. She's like, chore jar, and they just started grinning. And I'm like, they don't get mad about this? And they're like, nope, they know what they have to do. He got windows, and he was doing a just halfway job.
0: Yeah.
1: And she comes out and goes, do better or you'll be doing another chore. He ended up having to pull another piece of paper out, and so he did windows and baseboards.
0: Oh my, I'm going to start a chore jar.
1: And you know what's crazy is he didn't complain about it because you get another one.
0: That's the consequence. Yeah. There was the boundary. And your sister-in-law's
1: like,
0: very smart.
1: There was no yelling. There was no spanking, none of that. It was just like, baseboards are getting done now too.
0: Yeah. Listen to this text. Okay, what was the most creative punishment your parents had? Somebody said, it wasn't me, but it was my best friend and her brother. When they were younger, they wouldn't stop fighting. Their parents tried everything. They took toys away. They made an earlier bedtime, but they wouldn't stop. So one day, their dad had an idea to put them in the garage, sitting next to each other while holding hands and watching paint dry on a canvas.
1: No way.
0: Every time they said something rude to each other while sitting in those chairs in the garage, he'd pour a little more paint over the canvas. They were there for 4 hours one day.
1: Oh my gosh.
0: What?
1: Which at that point, you know what? My brother was that kid.
0: That's genius.
1: I was going to say my brother would have kept talking, would have kept doing.
0: So would I.
1: And it
0: for
1: would
0: sure.
1: be like, just shut up.
0: And then dad would go, psh, more paint. Enjoy your next hour sitting here together.
1: And the worst part is, it was always when I would tell my brother to like, shut up. That's when you got the punishment again.
0: Genius.
1: Because I had an uncle that used to make his kids write sentences.
0: Oh, yeah.
1: Yeah. And like, so, and we got caught one time. We had to write sentences. But I'm talking like 500.
0: What were the sentences?
1: It was like one we had to do is, I will not mouth off in church. I will respect my elders.
0: Oh my God. You had to write it over and over again?
1: Which is technically two sentences if you do the punctuation correctly. But yeah. And you couldn't do one and then the other. It didn't count as two. It was one sentence. You had to write all of it. And you had to do it 500 times.
0: I feel like little kid Rob wrote an FU somewhere in there that didn't belong. He's never going to look
1: at
0: this.
1: Actually, I do remember in the middle, I just wrote letters.
0: Did you?
1: Like there were like two lines of just me writing some letters.
0: I knew it somewhere. Yeah. There's no way.
1: And because I was like, this is in the middle of it. So it was like one whole line I just kind of like squiggled and made sure it looked like an R.
0: He's never going to look this close.
1: And that was the thing. 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
0: 616-451-0105. 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
2: 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Traffic.
3: Relatively quiet Friday morning commute shaping up for the most part. Of course, we do have those slowdowns ongoing. You're going to have to deal with it through at least early next week. Southbound 131, double lane closure at Ann Street. We've got construction ongoing, 28th at Buchanan. Also, 28th between actually Buchanan to Hall Street and 28th Street from Buchanan to Kalamazoo Avenue. That's going to linger into November. I'm Dave Cackley. That's a look at traffic.
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1: 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Yeah. I'm also going to find your dad smokes.
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0: We all need a Rob Sparks in our life. 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
1: From the Service Professor Weather Center, 13 on your side weather, mostly sunny and pleasant today. High near 69, partly cloudy tonight with a low of 55. And tomorrow warms up. Sunshine, high near 77.
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0: What's trending this morning? Rob knows. It's time for Rob's Hot List.
1: Well, Defense Secretary Pete Hegseth says the public will be able to watch the execution of Nidal Hassan, the former Army major who killed 13 people and wounded 32 others at Fort Hood in 2009. A Pentagon official said the execution will be streamed live. Hassan is set to face a firing squad at the Texas base on December 3rd, just in time for Christmas.
2: Yeah.
1: President Donald Trump approved the execution and ordered the use of a firing squad. It would be the military's first execution since 1961 and its first by firing squad since 1945.
2: That long?
1: Yeah. So World War II is what we...
2: That is crazy. This whole thing is just kind of blowing my mind. Who wants to watch that?
1: That's what I was... You've told me, we were talking about this a couple minutes ago, and you told me that this is not the first live-streamed execution.
2: So, I think it was Timothy McVeigh. I think it was.
1: In my mind, I'm like, I feel like we're going into a dystopian future. If we're watching this on TV, like, American Idol, it's American Firing Squad. Well, we'll be right back.
2: You know how they don't want kids to play video games because they say it desensitizes them to killings, right? But then we're going to watch a firing squad like this in a live stream? Everything about it is unsettling to me. Why would you want to watch that?
1: Feels very weird.
2: Yeah. Oh, gross.
1: Hassan's lawyer is trying to ask a federal court to delay the execution. Mm-hmm. Speaking of that, the only woman in Tennessee's death row is now making her lawyers call a remarkable, or what her lawyers are calling a remarkable physical recovery after surviving a box execution. Krista Pike remains recovering, and we're not sure how long the lasting brain effects will be, but she was given two lethal doses during a failed September 30th attempt at execution and briefly thought to be brain dead before she unexpectedly woke up. Now, her attorney says she's walking with help and eating, but struggles with memory and concentration and suffers pain burns on her arm from the injection sites. They say she's deeply traumatized, and they're now asking the governor of Tennessee to commute her sentence to life in prison.
2: That is so crazy to me, too. The fact that she right now is, like, upset and she's possibly dealing with all of this trauma. And this entire... I didn't know I had such strong feelings on the death penalty until this week. I just want everybody to know that. Yeah.
1: That's usually...
2: crazy.
1: You know, that's what we're seeing. Not until you... Yeah, this is. Okay, and then finally, let's talk about some good news.
2: Okay.
1: The aircraft carrier USS Abraham Lincoln returned to the San Diego area, ending a grueling deployment of roughly 9 to 10 months, which much of it was spent supporting U.S. military operations against Iran in the Middle East. The ship carried about 5,000 sailors and Marines and spent a remarkable stretch at sea without a port of call, one of the longest deployments, actually, in decades. The extended mission drew attention after reports of poor conditions aboard, including supply shortages, broken plumbing, and crew morale, along with mental health struggles, prompting members of Congress to actually visit. The U.S. says George Washington took over Lincoln's duties in the region, but we are glad to have those soldiers back, because there was a point where, like, what, 7 of them were going to try to jump overboard?
2: Yeah.
1: So for them to be back at home base, like, I don't know, get your rest, guys.
2: I know, and I can't imagine.
1: Men and ladies.
2: Right, men and ladies.
1: Men and ladies, get your
2: rest. Take care of yourselves. Yes. Yeah, that was a really long time. Is that the hot list?
1: That's my hot list.
2: All right, in the meantime, I'm going to get you a cough drop real quick. Is that cool?
1: Yeah, thank you.
2: No problem.
1: Give me one of those candy ones.
0: The Rachel Gray.

0: It's Rachel and Rob at 105.3 Hot FM. I just read that Lana Del Rey and Morgan Wallen are like co-hosting a country radio station for Grand Theft Auto 6.
1: Are they really?
0: Yes. And you know what's wild to me? Okay, Lana Del Rey. I love Lana Del Rey.
1: Is she dating Morgan Wallen?
0: So no. Okay, this good. Is what I want to talk about.
1: Oh, sorry.
0: Lana Del Rey is married to a guy that she met on like an alligator tour on an airboat in the Louisiana Bayou.
1: I took one of those earlier.
0: Did you?
1: I can only imagine the type.
0: Oh, my God. He's like, his teeth are messed up. He's got long hair. He looks like she plucked a redneck out of Louisiana. And I'm looking at these pictures that I saw of her yesterday and this guy, because they got married over a year ago. He has like four children. She's like a stepmom to like these 18-year-olds. And I'm looking at this picture. It is wild to me because Lana Del Rey is California, man. She like grew up going to Malibu. Like she's, you know, huge in California.
1: She's like, I needed a change. Instead of summertime sadness, it's stepmom sadness.
0: I watched and looking at these pictures yesterday going, this is wild to me. There is not another celebrity that I know of that married a common civilian like that. You know what I mean? Who else?
1: No,
0: you're
1: right.
0: Louisiana boat driver. Like, what?
1: You are right. I was trying to think of something real quick. Yeah.
0: That's how they met. She did an alligator tour.
1: That's crazy.
0: I know. Coming up on the show in just a few minutes today, speaking of crazy, there's this story about this group of kids that got busted doing something on a Ring doorbell. And it made me realize, like, man, you guys today get away with nothing.
1: Oh, yeah.
0: Nothing. There's nothing you're not on camera for.
1: I often wish that I had pictures of my childhood, but didn't think exactly that. At least we got to do a lot of stuff without being watched.
0: Right. And we want to know what you got to do. I'll tell you what these teenagers did and how they got busted on the way with Hot FM.

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0: When you were growing up, did you ever vandalize or play a practical prank on someone's home? It's a Rachel Gray Show with Rob Sparks, 616-451-0105. There's a story about this coach of this high school in Illinois, and he's also a teacher. And I guess it's homecoming week, so a group of kids decided to teepee his house as like a prank. TP the teacher's house.
1: Which is something, yeah. That
0: we used to do this all the time. Yes. It was so fun. We love TPing and egging people. It was so fun. But kids today don't get to have fun anymore, guys. Everything's on camera. Everything. You're tracked on Life 360. They know when you're at their teacher's
1: everything's
0: house.
1: Everything's on camera and everybody wants to sue.
0: Yes, but this teacher handled it very well when he caught his students on camera in the front yard.
2: Hello, boys.
3: Guys, what's up, Mr. Marley? Jacob,
2: make sure you do a nice job.
1: I love that he's like,
4: they're all in the trees right now. I got the front porch.
2: All right, have fun. Be safe. Win.
0: You win. He said, you win.
1: I also love that his wife is just
0: like
1: laughing.
0: Giggling in the background. Yeah, so they got TP'd. And honestly, who doesn't remember doing that as a kid?

0: Me, I never got to.
1: You never got to teepee?
0: I lived in the woods. You didn't teepee.
1: Oh, man, I lived a teepee. I teepeed every one of my friends.
0: We're from Arkansas. We didn't have toilet paper. Right. I'm just kidding.
1: What did you do to somebody's house growing up? 616-451-0105. I don't even know our phone number. I also used to fork people.
0: What?
1: Were you...
0: I mean...
1: I used to fork people.
0: Not surprised. No one's surprised. But I'm just surprised you're sharing that right now.
1: So we would go buy a bunch of plastic forks at Walmart in town.
0: Oh, okay.
1: And you know, you could get for like $5, you could get like 300
0: like
1: forks.
0: Box, yeah.
1: Like it was crazy, right? We would go to our friends' houses in the middle of the night and we would fork them, where we would spell things out in their front yard with the forks.
0: Which that... Okay.
1: But it would take them forever to pull up all those forks.
0: Well, that's what I'm thinking. Yeah, it'd be very annoying. And then they break off.
1: Oh, yeah. And they're stuck in the yard. Like, it's a pain.
0: And then you mow
1: it's
0: over
1: a pain.
0: Them.
1: Yes.
0: Then they shoot all over the yard.
1: But we would make it say, like, funny stuff like butthole.
0: That's awesome. That part
1: actually
0: would be funny.
1: Looking back, hilarious.
0: If you were to fork my yard now, I'd be totally down.
1: You'd let me fork
0: as
1: you?
0: As long as you said something like that.
1: But it was so fun. And I think about that stuff. Kids can't do any of that stuff now.
0: No, because they, like, I know. I wanted to, at one point, have my neighbor's car towed.
1: Right.
0: Couldn't do it because they had cameras and they didn't know who did it. Because I had to go out and get the license plate.
1: We had a kid in our neighborhood a couple years ago, right next door to us. And his friends egged the family house. Like, egged it bad. Like, there were eggs everywhere.
0: Really?
1: Yes. And the mom was so mad about it. She went to, they didn't have a Ring doorbell. She went to every single neighbor's house trying to get Ring doorbell footage so she could bust whatever kids egged them.
0: Oh my gosh.
1: And I was like, dang, this is dedication.
0: She was going detective style.
1: Yes. And Aaron and I were cracking up because we're like, man, I kind of hope they don't get busted.
0: Yeah. Well, that's.
1: They ended up tracking them down.
0: And did they get in trouble?
1: I mean, I think that they just got berated. Like, the parents made those kids go to the house that was egged, my neighbor's house.
0: Yeah.
1: And my neighbors just ripped them apart because they were friends of their son.
0: Oh,
1: yeah.
0: Come on.
1: I know. Like, it's so fun.
0: I gotta be honest. I'd be like, you guys aren't welcome over here for dinner, but
1: right.
0: Well played.
1: What did you do to, like, vandalize or even just play a practical joke on someone in their yard? This was like a rite of passage growing up.
0: I know. I wish I had something good.
1: I can't believe you don't have anything. I even one time teepeed with my own grandmother.
0: You what?
1: My grandmother was over. She was visiting from out of town. And my mom, you know, she likes any day that ends in Y, she's drinking wine and she comes right by it naturally because my grandmother's the same way.
0: Oh, okay.
1: And they were all buzzed up. And I had gotten home from work and my brother had two friends that lived like a mile from the house. And we're like, let's go TP the, actually, funny enough, Sparks family. My last name is Sparks.
0: So you TP'd my family.
1: So we got in the car and I was like, Grandma, we're going to go TP Adam and Aaron. And they were like, what? And I'm like, yeah, we're going to go teepee. And she goes, I want to go. In between hitting a Virginia Slim. I want to go, Rachie. Let me go.
0: Did she go with house slippers on?
1: She was in a house coat. Uh-huh. She had a hood pulled up over her face because she was so afraid she was going to get busted. And I will never forget this as long as I live. My grandmother rolling around in the Sparks family front bushes, laughing hysterically with a roll of toilet paper in her hand.
0: Was she able to throw it up? I feel like every time she threw it up, it's like,
1: she never made it. She had to do the bushes. We gave her the bushes to
0: do. Grandma, just hand us the rolls. Thanks.
1: 616-451-0105. What did you do to vandalize somebody's house growing up? And like, don't say set it on fire. It has to be like, you know,
0: it's
1: nice things.
0: Somewhat fun.
1: Yeah, it has to be fun. 616-451-0105.
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3: Heavy volume continues. Southbound 131. Stop and occasionally go traffic. Double lane closure at Ann Street. Crash off to the side. 96 eastbound at Fruit Ridge. Closures continuing. Beltline and Fulton Street as well. Lakeshore not looking terrible. 31 Muskegon to West Olive. 17 about 27 minutes as southbound out to Holland. I'm Dave Cackley. That's a look at traffic.
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0: From the Service Professor Weather Center, 13 on your side weather, mostly sunny and pleasant today, high near 69, partly cloudy tonight with a low of 55, and tomorrow warms up, sunshine, high near 77.
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0: could ever say.
1: When did you play like a practical joke on somebody's house when you were growing up? I have this theory that nobody gets to do this fun stuff anymore because they always get busted because everybody has a Ring doorbell. It's Rachel and Rob on 105.3 Hot FM. I'm also sad because I'm learning that Rob never TP'd anybody, never egged anybody's house.
2: You know why? Because I remember my dad being real big on egging cars. He's like, "That'll pull the paint off a car." I don't know if that's true or not. But that's what
1: I egged cars. I egged cars.
2: Did you really?
1: Yes. I am the worst.
2: You know the reason their paint got pulled off.
1: I don't know if it pulled their paint off, but I'll tell you what, I had a great time doing it.
2: See, like, I wish that I had that.
1: We do it as like a drive-by too. It definitely probably left a mark. It probably is not okay that that.
2: And also, you're driving by throwing an egg. What if it dented the car?
1: No, 100%. Listen
2: to me. Like, what if I got a dent in my door?
1: God, what's your dad back? Like, what's happening?
2: Yeah, I guess so. He's channeled through me.
1: 616-451-0105. There are these group of kids in Illinois that were TPing their teacher, who is also a coach for one of the teams. Uh-huh. And they got busted on the Ring doorbell, but the teacher, like, quite literally laughed the whole thing off. Listen to this.
3: Hello, boys.
1: So cute.
4: Guys! What's up, Mr. Miley?
1: Listen to the wife.
3: Jacob! Make sure you do a nice job.
1: Like, he had a great time with it.
2: Make sure you do a nice job.
1: Right. And at the end of the day, like, you know what? They're just having fun.
2: Yeah. Well, and that's the thing. So, well, other than you have to clean it up the whole next, like, day.
1: Yes,
2: that's what
1: for
2: I keep
1: sure.
2: And you know what I would have said? I'll see you tomorrow morning, but I'll have donuts for you.
1: Right.
2: You know, or like.
1: Yes, absolutely.
2: Be here by 10, or I'm going to look at the camera and put everybody in detention.
1: 616-451-0105.
2: And I'd only put in detention because I don't want to have to clean it up.
1: And I
2: not
1: feel like,
2: I'm actually mad. I would just be like, guys, it's all the way at the top of this tree.
1: Right. Don't make me do this right now.
2: Yeah, if you come help, then we're totally cool.
1: We got a text from a listener. Instant mashed potatoes mix. Spread it all over the yard. And then, or you can even spell out a message or draw a picture. When the dew sets in or the sprinklers go off, the potatoes activate. Good luck raking mashed potatoes for the next month.
2: Oh my gosh.
1: My husband is so obsessed with his grass. He would lose his mind over this.
2: Yeah.
1: He'd snap.
2: I have a friend who's all about the lines in the yard, which I'm thinking, like, if we forked his yard, because you're talking about putting forks to spell out words and stuff, it would kill, because he would, like,
1: be so mad.
2: Why did you step on the lines?
1: I aerated for you. You're welcome. Yes. Yeah. We have a listener remaining anonymous, which you can do. 616-451-0105. What's your story today?
5: Okay. So when I was in college, there was this guy who was like the biggest D-bag around.
1: Okay.
5: In our neighborhood.
1: Okay.
5: No one could stand him, like, not my friends, but, like, not even my parents.
6: Oh, dang.
5: So, okay, I'm just going to go for it. So one night I come home with a buzz, okay?
1: Okay.
5: And my girlfriends and I decided to mess with this guy.
1: Okay.
5: So my dad hears us awake and comes downstairs and he's like, "What are you guys doing up? What are you guys doing?" So we told him we were trying to find a way to send a message to that little turd.
1: Okay.
2: So what did you do?
1: What did you do?
5: Well, believe it or not, my dad came up with this genius idea. Because as it turns out, the guy's dad was also a huge D-bag.
2: Your dad's like, "I'm in."
1: Yeah.
5: It's like Back to the Future, right? Like,
1: yeah.
5: The dad doesn't like the dad. We don't like the kid. You get the idea. So keep in mind, this was like way before Ring doorbells, okay?
1: Okay.
5: So this is so bad. You're sure I'm going to be anonymous, right?
1: Yeah, no, you're good. What did you and your father do?
5: And my girlfriend. Okay, so we actually removed two of their sprinkler heads.
1: Okay.
5: One near the beginning of the system and one at the end of the system.
1: Okay.
5: So my dad blew out one line and then filled it with two bottles of dish soap.
2: Oh my gosh. And so they just had a soapy yard then.
1: Yeah, what happened?
5: Well, okay, so the next day they turned their sprinklers on and the whole entire yard was completely filled with bubbles.
1: This is so good.
2: Oh my gosh.
5: It was the most, not just the most genius, but the most hilarious, or I should say the other way around, not just the most hilarious, but the most genius scheme ever.
1: Yeah.
2: Wow, yeah. Did you guys ever get caught?
5: Oh, no. And it was like this bubble show that just lasted forever. It just kept going and going and going. And I'll just never forget that, me and my dad in the window the next morning watching that stupid kid and his dad panicking and running around like crazy people in their front yard.
2: Because you would be like, what is happening with our front yard?
5: Yeah, no doubt. It's like worse than if you're, you know, the washing machine runs overflowing. You know?
1: Right.
5: There's bubbles everywhere. Oh my God, what do we do? What happened? How did this happen? And it's still like one of my favorite memories with my father.
1: That is precious. I die over stories like this because, like, when you get your parents actually involved, and I just want to be clear, only a dad would know how to blow out a sprinkler line.
2: I was going to say, yeah, you were lucky to have the help of him.
1: No
2: just
1: kidding.
2: Because that was epic.
1: Yeah.
5: 100%. My mom not only wouldn't have known how, she never would have approved.
2: Oh, yeah.
1: Right. Thank you for calling in this morning. We appreciate it. What did you do to someone's house growing up? What are you glad they didn't have Ring doorbells around when you were a kid for? Because that was a thing. I would have gotten busted forking people's yards. I would have gotten busted egging cars. Like, I did all that dumb stuff.
2: I remember somebody did toilets on a yard in our
1: house. Toilets?
2: Yeah. Like, they put.
1: How did they get their hands on toilets?
2: Because their dad ran he was a property manager.
1: Oh, that's
2: so they
1: hilarious.
2: Had all these old toilets.
1: That's fantastic.
2: Like, it was about 6 or 7 that they put in the yard. And so, yeah.
1: Have fun lifting those in the morning.
2: So, could you imagine with the Ring camera, too, trying to get those all set up?
1: 616-451-0105. What'd you do?
0: We want to hear from you. 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
4: Heavy traffic flows persist on the expressways. We're seeing backups along 96 on the eastbound side with that earlier crash, although it is off to the side at Fruit Ridge Avenue. Again, there were reports of some injuries, but those injuries believed to be minor. For some reason, that stalled vehicle is still there, southbound 131 at Burton Street. It's been there, maybe abandoned right now. Who knows? But it's off to the side, southbound at Burton Street. We got that double lane closure backing things up at Ann. I'm Dave Cackley. That's a look at traffic.
1: Hey, it's Rachel. 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
1: I don't know how many times you've looked at your balloon knot lately, but I don't know what mine looks like.
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1: We're talking about the smells that are weird that you love. 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
2: From the Service Professor Weather Center, 13 on your side weather, mostly sunny and pleasant today, high near 69, partly cloudy tonight with a low of 55, and tomorrow warms up, sunshine, high near 77.
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0: It's the Rachel Gray Show with Rob Sparks on 105.3 Hot FM. If you're just joining us today, we're talking about the stuff you used to do to people's houses when you were a kid. There was a group of kids who were trying to prank their teacher by TPing his house, but they all got busted on Ring doorbell, and the teacher was like, "Hello, guys, you're doing a great job," like kind of like egging them on, like, "Nice work."
1: Which is awesome, because, yeah, a lot of times you wouldn't get that, but the teacher was like, "Good job, you win."
0: Right, and I love that, because I feel like those Ring doorbells, like, you just can't get away with anything anymore. Kids, like, don't get to do and have the freedom that we did back then.
1: Right.
0: And, you know, there is good and bad with that. Like, I get it. You want to track your kid on Life 360. You would know if they were TPing in the middle of the night, right?
1: Or you don't, because it just shows up as a blue dot at some random house.
0: Right. That's true. Well,
1: that's weird. Why were you there?
0: But people used to do this stuff to other houses all the time. I was talking about how we used to fork people. We'd spell, like, butthole in their front yard with plastic forks, and they'd wake up in the morning to that. And we'd write it so that it was facing them, so if they were to open the door, it looked like that instead of towards the road.
1: Oh, that's really,
0: like,
1: funny.
0: I thought it through.
1: Yeah, you really
0: we
1: did.
0: We did not half butt it. You know what I mean? You know what else we used to do is, during the holidays, we would make people's deer. Because my parents lived for the deer in the front yard.
1: Oh, yeah,
0: like even
1: the,
0: now,
1: the silhouette deer.
0: One year they gave me a deer for Christmas, and I was like, where's the other one so I can make it look like it's fornicating? Because that's what we used to do. We used to walk.
1: Of course.
0: If we saw houses that had multiple deer, we would line them up like they were doing it. And it would kill me every time.
1: Which would be really
0: I
1: funny.
0: Thought it was a comedic genius.
1: I was going to say, yeah, you're walking by a house that has like five or six.
0: Yes! Somebody texted and said, "You guys, shaving cream in the driveway was the best."
1: That's
0: Wait, that's impressive too.
1: Yeah, I'm actually okay.
0: Yeah, 616-451-0105.
1: Did they spell out in the shaving cream? I wonder.
0: I'm sure they had to spell something.
1: Or
0: yeah.
1: Can you imagine if you put the whole driveway in shaving cream? So you walk out and it looks like
0: snow.
1: Oh
0: my God, that'd be terrible. How would you even get rid of it?
1: Yeah.
0: Oh, somebody texted and said, "Northview High School does toilets in the yard every year as a senior fundraiser. You can pay to have You can pay to have a This is genius. Northview does this. You can pay to have a toilet put in someone's yard. You have to pay to get it removed from your own yard, and it's a fundraiser. You guys, that's genius.
1: I love that.
0: Can we steal that and we start the we do it for charity? You can pay to have a toilet put in somebody's front yard.
1: Like, that's actually really cool.
0: No, this is great, and it all benefits Make-A-Wish Foundation.
1: Yeah.
0: That's a great idea.
1: You just have to find the toilets.
0: I know. Now, if you know anybody who has a plumber,
1: Ellie,
0: toilet,
1: if you're listening, get this going.
0: Yeah, get this going. We need a plumber that you know. Good morning, Hot FM. What's your name and where are you from?
2: Brandy from Allendale.
0: All right, let's hear it, Brandy. What'd you do?
2: Okay, so it was actually my senior prank in high school in 2009. And it was a group of us. We decided that we were going to make signs that said, "Class of 09 is busting out of here." And then we took a bunch of our old bras and hung them up outside of the school. And hung the signs up. But the thing was, is that we were not very good, and the school has a security system. So the cops actually did come, and they blocked all of our cars in. A bunch of kids just went running into the neighborhood. But I was worried about leaving my mom's car there. So everybody that rode with me, we got stuck with the police. The cops made us clean it all up.
0: Oh, my God.
2: They told our principal. And the principal then made an announcement that if anybody did any more pranks, that we were not going to be able to walk at graduation.
0: Yeah.
2: All of us that got caught were, like, National Honor Society, straight A, never got a detention. And we just were not very good at running away from the police.
1: Because you're too worried about mom's car.
0: Yeah, you were nerdy. You didn't know. You had no idea.
2: I know. I'm like, I don't want to get in trouble. My mom was like, "Why didn't you just leave it? I would have reported it stolen." I'm like, that's crazy.
0: Dude, your mom's pretty cool.
1: That is cool.
2: Yeah.
0: Oh, thank you for calling in. We bombed with water balloons, kids coming in after our all-night party that were coming into the student parking lot, and they also threatened to not let us walk.
1: Are you serious?
0: Yeah, they threatened to not let us walk. Good morning, Hot FM. Do you want to share your name or remain anonymous today?
3: Anonymous, please.
0: All right, what's your story?
3: So right after I got my driver's license growing up, I decided that we were going to not toilet paper, not fork, not egg, but we were going to borrow people's political signs. And we put over 80 of them in my best friend's yard. And then we found out the next morning that it was punishable up to $77 a sign. And after 10 signs, it was jail time.
1: Oh my God.
0: And you had 80.
3: Yeah. We were in so much trouble.
1: I imagine. I didn't even know that. Good to know.
0: I did not know that. I joke about stealing political signs in my neighborhood with my neighbors all the time.
3: I'm so glad there were no Ring cameras because we went right up one whole road and we took everybody's stuff.
0: Oh my God, you're my hero. Thank you for calling. I had no idea you could get in big trouble for that.
1: No, that is crazy. Good to know, though.
0: No kidding. Good morning, Hot FM. Do you want to remain anonymous or share your name today?
4: Oh, I'll tell my name. I don't care about anonymous.
0: All right, what's your name and where are you from, dude?
4: Jason from Muskegon.
0: All right, what's your story, Jason?
4: When I was in high school, me and a group of our buddies went to a nearby Burger King. It was when they were advertising Shrek. And they had a big blow-up Shrek rubber plastic thing that they would put on their, like, up on the roof.
0: Yeah.
4: So we climbed up there, we grabbed Shrek, and we, like, mounted it to his car, and we drove it and put it in our principal's front lawn.
0: You're my hero. Oh, my God. That's gutsy, dude.
1: Did you guys get caught?
4: We did, but, like, we ended up driving. We didn't see it. We drove by, like, a cop and everything. And so, like, they showed up at the school the next day, and they're like, hey, they're like, this is funny, but you got to put it back.
0: You got to return Shrek.
4: They're like, we're not going to take you to jail. The principal's not going to, like, press charges or do anything. He thought it was funny, too, but you really got to put it back. That's not yours. And they were like, okay. He's like, we saw you driving down the road, and we were laughing because we just saw a big old Shrek.
0: Hilarious.
4: You guys holding on to the string.
0: How did you get on the roof of the Burger King?
4: They have a ladder for, like, maintenance access on the back. And
1: you're the reason why they now all have cages over them.
0: Yes.
4: Yeah, pretty much, yeah, because at the time they didn't have a cage, and then they did actually put a cage up, like, a month later. But, yeah.
1: So, that's awesome.
0: If I had a prize, I'd give it to you, Jason.
4: I know, right?
5: 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Traffic.
6: Still seeing stop and occasionally go traffic southbound 131 at Ann Street. Double lane closures. Slow go continuing as well between Comstock Park and Post Drive. West River back to Post on the southbound side. You got a lane squeeze. Stalled vehicle, still off to the side, southbound 131 at Burton Street, Lakeshore, relatively quiet, 31, Muskegon to Holland, 26. I'm Dave Cackley, that's a look at traffic.
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0: They want Hooters to be more welcoming and family friendly.
1: Which as a gay guy, I do too, because I don't need to see your butt cheeks while I'm trying to eat my wings.
0: There's a lot of
1: Although a lot
0: like
1: of guys
0: it.
1: Would be like, you shut up,
0: right,
1: Rob.
0: Right, shut up, Rob. You don't belong in a Hooters. That's
1: and you
0: what
1: know
0: they're
1: what?
0: Saying.
1: And when I go to Dick's Sporting Goods, I'm let down there as well.
0: What? You are a clown.
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0: I feel like such an idiot today. I'm going to see a client, and I wore this white turtleneck with a black bra.
1: Oh, I know.
0: Trust I wondered
1: me.
0: If you'd notice. I got a glimpse of myself when I went to pee, and I was like, oh, my God. What was I thinking? It was 4 a.m.
1: You want to get the sale?
0: Yeah, I just want to get it done, baby. Just want to get it done.
1: Hey, I'm a little hot. Let me take my jacket
0: Boobies
1: off.
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1: From the Service Professor Weather Center, 13 on your side weather, mostly sunny and pleasant today. High near 69, partly cloudy tonight with a low of 55. And tomorrow warms up. Sunshine, high near 77.

0: We want to hear how you vandalized someone's house in the day. 105.3 FM. It's Rachel and Rob. Not like hardcore vandalized, but like just played a practical joke, right?
1: We're looking for stuff that can be cleaned up, not necessarily like painting their house.
0: Yeah, not like you set their garage on fire.
1: Yeah.
0: Like you stole their dog. Like, I want to hear that. So the story came about with this group of kids that teepeed a teacher's house. And the teacher watched the whole thing go down on the Ring doorbell camera and like laughed and was like, "Nice work, boys. Looking good. You win." And like had fun with it. But it made me realize not everybody's going to be like that. And kids today don't get to do anything fun anymore. Like there's nothing. Everybody's on camera. Everybody's on Life 360. I love doing things in people's front yard when I was bored in high school. It was a blast.
1: I know. It is really funny. Remember when prank calls kind of died because of caller ID?
0: Yeah.
1: Like all
0: I used to go find teachers' names in the phone books, and I would go into character.
1: Like, all the good stuff seems to get ruined by technology.
0: We used to do a bit where we call people and pretend we're Marguerite selling staplers. Like, I'm not, we're here to sell you staplers. And we used to do a whole bit. Like,
1: do you think they actually
0: believed
1: you?
0: I was destined for radio.
1: Yeah. You really were.
0: No.
1: I'm surprised you don't have like your own like Rachel prank calls section.
0: We should. I just always thought it was so cheesy when people did that. But back then it was so fun and you just can't get away with anything anymore. Like the fact that you never TP'd or egged anybody, it breaks my heart, Rob.
1: You know what? I had a dad and I fully believe he was the troublemaker.
0: Yeah.
1: Because I feel like he probably got caught and just never told us that part.
0: Right.
1: Only because he really scared us about it. If you do this, it was always like property damage.
0: Oh yeah, for sure.
1: So that's why I'm like, I think he got in some big trouble at some point.
0: He could have. Listen to this text we got. We would go to Big Lots or Costco and get an industrial sized box of Oreos. We'd break them in half, we'd lick them, and then we'd stick them over every single window on the lower level of the house. Yes, it took a commitment, but when they wake up and see white splotches over every window, my buddy's parents were not very happy. Yeah. Wait, I've never heard of Oreoing someone.
1: I actually really like
0: that's
1: that one.
0: New.
1: And you get to lick every like cream
0: right.
1: center.
0: Oh
1: okay.
0: My God, chunky little Rachel and Rob would have been like, yes, the Oreo.
1: You know
0: cake.
1: What? I'd be like, and I'll eat the part we have to tear off.
0: Right. 616-451-0105. Sam's on the phone in Rockford. Sam, what's your story today?
2: So when I was in junior high, we had like a cousin sleepover and all the girls were talking about people in their classes and stuff. And my cousin was saying how there's this boy in her class that was really mean and these girls that were really mean that lived next door to the boy. And we talked my aunt into driving us all to the house at night and we TP'd the houses.
0: Because he was a little punk and your aunt was like, get in, girls. I'll show you how it's done.
2: She was like, I don't know, guys. And we were like, come on, you be cool.
0: That's so funny.
2: Okay.
0: I imagine you all three in the back seat, the ants ripping a heater out the window, just taking corners.
1: Hurry up, ladies.
0: How many?
2: Five.
1: Oh, wow. I'd be afraid one of you wouldn't make it back.
2: We poured out of this vehicle and like TP'd and then ran back to the car.
0: Did the kid ever find out it was you?
2: No.
0: Oh my God.
2: Know.
0: Y'all are dying with this secret.
2: Yeah, it was the best.
0: It sounds like it was the best. Coming up on the show in just a few minutes, we've got tickets for comedian and magician Michael Carbonaro. It's on the way with Hot FM.
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1: It's Rachel and Rob, 105.3 Hot FM. Coming up in just a few minutes on the show this morning, we have tickets for Michael Carbonaro. He is a comedian and
2: magician.
1: I almost said musician. He also was a part of the Carbonaro Effect.
2: He might be able to play.
1: Yeah, he might. I don't know. He seems very talented.
2: He was also, I mean, he's an actor too. Like, yes. He's been in some shows. So
1: he's coming to Four Winds Casino at the Silver Creek Event Center. We are going to play Vanishing Lyric coming up. And if you haven't heard it earlier this week, Rob takes a song and makes lyrics vanish. Then you figure out what the vanishing lyric was.
2: And it's

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1: This is our last pair of tickets to go see comedian and magician Michael Carbonaro at Four Winds Casino.
2: Yeah, he's going to be at the Silver Creek Event Center on October 24th, and we have your chance to win tickets now if you can identify the vanishing lyrics.
1: We are going to play a song for you. Part of the lyrics have vanished, much like Rob's voice today.
2: Yeah, what's all this?
1: I don't know. Need a hot tea. Mariah Carey needs a hot tea. So I'm going to play a song for you. Rob has made lyrics vanish. If you can figure out what the vanishing lyric is and you're calling number 10, you're going to win our last pair of tickets for Michael Carbonaro. Well, bye lyric. Bye, bye, bye. Do you know what lyric is missing? I feel like this is one of the harder ones, though.
2: You know what? I thought it was going to be really easy because it's an older song.
1: Yeah.
2: We all know Katy Perry. But yeah, just hearing that, I'm like, ooh.
1: I'm going to try one more time. I'm going to play it for you. What is the vanishing lyric? 616-451-0105 for our last pair of tickets for Michael Carbonaro.

0: southbound, still effectively stop and occasionally go at Ann Street with that double lane closure. Eastbound 96 at Frew Ridge, crash in the cleanup. Hey, finally got rid of that stalled vehicle. Better late than never. Southbound at Burden Street. Again, that really wasn't causing a travel issue anyway. Broadmoor 68 to 84th, road widening in Caledonia. I'm Dave Cackley. That's a look at traffic.
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8: From the Service Professor Weather Center, 13 on your side weather, mostly sunny and pleasant today. High near 69, partly cloudy tonight with a low of 55. And tomorrow warms up, sunshine, high near 77.
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0: 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Give it away, give it away, give it away now. Win now with Rachel and Rob. Give it away, give it away,
1: give it away now. This is our last pair of tickets to see comedian Michael Carbonaro and magician, by the way. He's coming to Four Winds Casino.
2: He's going
1: to
2: magically take your money.
1: Yeah.
2: Actually, I got to be honest. I have actually worked with him before.
1: You like, wait, what? You waited until Friday to tell us all that you know Michael Carbonaro?
2: I didn't want to name drop this. But
1: too late. Let's do it.
2: I went and picked him up in Chicago at O'Hare and brought him over here because we had my other company that
1: was
2: I...
1: Was he in town for Laugh Fest or something?
2: He was in town for Van Andel Institute.
1: What?
2: Yeah, he did Hope on the Hill a couple years ago.
1: Oh, okay, because yeah. One time I had to bring in Puff the Magic Dragon, or what was his name? Piff the Magic
2: Dragon. Yeah.
1: I got Michael Carbonaro.
2: It was really
1: cool. I'm so jealous.
2: I ended up with a bunch of goldfish that I gave a front desk person at the Amway Grand later on that were his. But yeah, he's a really cool dude. And
1: really?
2: The magic, like he totally disappeared on paying the tab.
1: Oh,
2: at the bar. No, I'm just kidding.
1: That is not true.
2: That's not true. No, he was really, really cool. So okay. I'm excited that he's coming back.
1: So if you want to see him at Four Winds Casino at the Silver Creek Event Center, we have a vanishing lyric you've got to be able to identify. So we have a song. It's a popular song. Most people know. If you can figure out what the vanishing lyric is and be caller number 10, you're going to win these tickets. Now, here is your song. What is the lyric that vanishes? Now's a dead. Let's see if caller number 10 can figure it out. Good morning, Hot FM. What's your name and where are you from?
3: Kristen, and I live in Grand Rapids.
1: All right, Kristen is on the phone in GR, babe. You are caller number 10. Are you ready to play Vanishing Lyric?
3: I am.
2: All right, we're going to play it back, and you just fill it in when you hear the whoosh. Give us that lyric that's missing, okay?
3: Sounds good. Katy Perry.
2: You know what?
1: We all.
2: She also sang it.
1: Yes.
2: Which I appreciate so much. I gotta find an extra prize for you just for singing
1: because
2: it.
1: Because she sang it and didn't just say the words.
2: Yeah, sang it and you're like, you were saying it in time. And I'm like, yes. I appreciate that.
1: Congratulations, Kristen. You got our last pair of tickets to see comedian magician Michael Carbonaro at Four Winds Casino.
3: Sounds good. Thank you, guys.
2: You're so welcome. You know what else? I'm also going to throw in $50 from Gilmore Collection for dinner. Because you sang it. I'm pretty impressed.
1: Wow. Rob's holding all the prizes over there. Congrats, Kristen.
3: Thank you so much, guys. Love listening to you guys in the morning.
1: We love you.
2: I'm going to give you more for that now. No, I'm just Here's my car keys.
1: Oh, my God. He needed that today, Kristen. Thank you so much.
3: Yes.
1: Would you settle down? Your voice is already almost gone.
2: I know. That's what I'm trying to make up for. Sorry, everybody.
1: Well, I mean, I'm not going to take it easy on you because coming up in 6 minutes, we are going to play What Were You Bumpin'? 5 songs in front of me. Will Rob know the singer and the title on the way?
2: Within 3 seconds, I bet I will.
1: I think you will too, but he's got to be able to get the year right, and we'll see if you do as well. It's on the way with What Were You Bumpin' on Hot FM. Katy Perry now.

0: never say. It's Rachel and Rob at 105.3 Hot FM, and it is time for What Were You Bumping? Will you be able to decipher what year all of these songs were popular in? And it was around this exact time. I will tell you, Rob is in the hot seat today, and this feels like a hodgepodge I've put together of five songs.
1: Is it all the same year? Do I need to get
0: It's all the same time? Year. Okay. It's all the same year, and it was like this time of year, the same year.
1: Okay. Gotcha.
0: You got to figure out what year it is, and you can guess 616-451-0105, but can Rob get the artist and title?
1: I like that you were in fall, and you said it's this time of year, so you just basically made a goulash.
0: What?
1: This is our goulash. What were you bumping?
0: Get cozy, everyone. Are you ready for song number one?
1: Yes.
0: Okay.
1: Oh my gosh, Black Widow is Azalea.
0: Who else? Who's singing?
2: So you hate me. And I'm gonna show ya.
1: Bebe Rexha.
0: No, close.
2: What's really crazy?
1: Sia.
0: No.
2: You should have known better.
1: I don't know.
0: She's English.
1: Oh, Zara Larsson.
0: No.
1: She's New Zealand.
0: She's Swedish.
1: This is what it sounds like, Black Widow baby.
0: No, it does, but it's Black Widow. You are right. It is Iggy Azalea.
1: I don't know who the other person. I thought it was Iggy Azalea that sang that.
0: Rita Ora.
1: Oh!
0: It's Rita Ora.
1: She dated Rob Kardashian. Do I get any points for that?
0: No, you do not. No. You know, Iggy Azalea was a pretty good rapper, and she decided to start an OnlyFans page, and now she makes like $25 million a month.
1: Really?
0: Yeah, she stopped rapping because she was making so much money on OnlyFans. True story. Like last year.
1: Does she just sit there and talk, or does she?
0: I mean, I don't know. I think she's doing a little more than talk,
1: okay.
0: Rob.
1: Just
0: saying. All right, song number two. This is What Were You Bumping? Now, you might have been like scream singing this, but it is a slower song. And I don't know if you're going to get this. A little harder today.
1: Hey there, Delilah.
0: No. It sounds like it, though. Give it to you.
3: I drove by all the places you
0: We've played the crap out of this on Hot FM.
3: I thought about a
1: I have no idea. Simple Plan.
0: No. You know this.
3: Friends tell me
0: it's so good.
1: Is it One Direction?
0: You're close.
3: Somewhere feeling
0: You're close.
3: Even though he's right.
0: Do you guys
1: oh, it's
0: know
1: the
0: it?
1: Wanted.
0: No.
3: Those words hurt you, do you
1: I don't know.
0: 616-451-0105.
3: I start to wonder, was it just a lie? If what we had was real, how could you
1: I really don't. 5 seconds. 5 seconds
0: yes!
1: of summer.
3: Because I'm not fine at all.
1: Is that the name of the song?
0: No.
1: I really don't.
0: The song is Amnesia.
1: Oh, see? That's why I couldn't remember.
0: Yes. We played this song so much on Hot FM when it was big. Do you know what year, though? 616-451-0105. That was actually a top 10 during this time of that year.
1: Really?
0: Yeah. Do you know what year it is? I heard that song and I was like, talk about a song we all forgot about.
1: Well, based on the name alone.
0: Oh, yeah. No, for sure. Amnesia. All right, song number three. Do you know this one? I feel like you're going to know this one off the bat.
1: It's Chris Brown.
0: Yes.
1: And it's,
0: Oh, my God. Come on.
4: You thought it was over.
0: You thought it was over.
1: Who is this with?
0: It's
1: with
0: I wasn't born last It's your guy.
1: Lil Wayne.
0: Yeah, it's Lil Wayne.
1: I can't remember the song, but I do like the song.
0: Okay, yeah.
5: A ring or her ring on last night.
6: Ooh.
5: That's that nerve. Why give up your heart when she
1: Is that the name of the song?
0: No.
1: Oh, my God.
0: This is not your day. It's because you have a cold.
1: I think that's what it is.
0: No, do you know

0: Okay. But it was the H word.
1: Yeah.
0: The gardens. That's, yeah. All right, song number four. We're going to keep it moving. We're going to stay in the rap vein. And now, since you didn't do well with that one, I'm concerned about this one. This one's probably the hardest one I have.
1: I'm very concerned about all
0: okay.
1: of this.
0: Okay, to the person who just texted in, yes, you were right. 5 Seconds of Summer Amnesia. They really want us to know they knew the name of that song. What year were all these songs popular, though? 616-451-0105, song number four. Country radio in this year?
2: No.
0: Who is that? Satan wanna put me in a bow tie. Pray that the holy water don't go dry. Yeah, yeah.
2: I don't know.
0: What is happening?
2: What is happening?
0: Somebody else would have played it.
2: Did I live in this time? Was I alive?
0: I love myself. Won all kinds of Grammys.
1: CeeLo.
0: No. Kendrick Lamar is offended. You just said that.
2: No, I'm offended myself.
0: That song is called I, is the name of that song.
2: Oh.
0: Yeah.
2: What? Kendrick Lamar never made it to the radio.
0: All right, if you don't actually, I mean, he did. It just wasn't, yeah, you know, Hot AC. It wasn't your adult contemporary. All right, last song. This definitely never made it to adult contemporary either, but you will get this. My
1: Anaconda. Oh, this is Nicki Minaj and Sir Mix-a-Lot.
0: No, yeah. What's the song?
1: Anaconda.
0: Yes. Buns, hun. Blake's white name Troy used to live in Detroit. I love this song so much, and I know, like, Nicki Minaj is everybody's favorite person right now. This was top tier.
2: This was one.
0: Yes.
2: Yeah.
0: Alexander McQueen. Now he's keeping me stylish. What year? Somebody just got it on the text line. It was their year they were in high school. Don't look at the text line.
2: No, I'm not going to.
0: Don't you look at the text line.
2: I haven't looked at anything. I'm going to say.
0: I'm concerned. You don't know.
2: 2016.
0: No.
2: Am I close?
0: You're close.
2: Then it's 2015.
0: Keep going.
2: Lower?
0: Yes.
2: Is it 2013?
0: It's 2014.
2: Oh, my goodness.
0: Oh.
2: I have sucked so bad. Technically, I was unemployed at this time.
0: No, you were unemployed.
2: No, I wasn't.
0: What were you bumping? Yes, everybody who just texted in 2014. You are correct. Somebody goes, this was when I was in high school. You are correct. Also, you were in high school in 2014. Thank you for listening, you young little child.
2: You're so lucky.
0: I know.
2: I was in it in 2020.
0: Now I feel like you're not going to take it easy on me next week for what
2: no,
0: we're
2: No, now I know. Yeah. The gloves are off and I know where I get to go with this now.
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4: Heavy traffic flows continue on the expressways southbound. Still effectively stop and occasionally go at Ann Street with that double lane closure. Eastbound 96 at Frew Ridge, crash in the cleanup. Hey, finally got rid of that stalled vehicle. Better late than never. Southbound at Burden Street. Again, that really wasn't causing a travel issue anyway. Broadmoor 68 to 84th, road widening in Caledonia. I'm Dave Cackley. That's a look at traffic.
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1: From the Service Professor Weather Center, 13 on your side weather. Mostly sunny and pleasant today. High near 69, partly cloudy tonight with a low of 55. And tomorrow warms up. Sunshine, high near 77.
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0: new survey asked people, how many people have you kissed? And we joke all the time that my college years were wild, but I want to know what your answer is. How many people do you think you've kissed in your life?
1: Oh, I don't know.
0: In your lifetime.
1: Butts or mouth? I mean, like, I kissed a lot of butt to get where I'm at, is what I'm trying to say.
0: God, if I had a nickel for every crack I kiss. No. How many mouths?
1: I would say probably at like 10.
0: Okay, so the average answer is 5 to 10.
1: Oh, wow, I'm average?
0: Yeah, well.
1: Which is interesting. I just don't kiss a lot, if you know what I mean.
0: Settle down.
1: I'm like Julia Roberts.
0: Which means if you have the money to pay.
1: Yeah, exactly. I'll come stay in your room.
0: He will live in your penthouse for a week.
1: I'll go to a polo show.
0: Right,
1: isn't that what
0: for only $3,000. He'll live in your, isn't that what she got paid?
1: I feel like, yeah.
0: She got paid $3,000 to live in that penthouse. So the survey says the most common answer is 5 to 10 people. 3% of people have never kissed anyone.
1: Anyone?
0: Anyone. If you have never kissed anyone, I want to know why. Do you think people have anxiety about this?
1: I think sometimes. Well, and it doesn't help when you like hear people talk about how, oh, everyone sucks, or this guy sucked, or whatever. And if you hear that a lot, like if you grew up with sisters, I feel like you probably struggle with kissing. Because you heard how everyone sucks at kissing.
0: I just want to be clear. Rob has brothers. Like, you have a brother. Like,
1: yeah.
0: What? No, where I'm just did saying, any of that come
1: no,
0: from?
1: No, I'm saying like sisters would be around the house going, oh, I kissed Johnny and he sucked at kissing. Oh, yeah, Toby sucked my face off.
0: Right.
1: Or whatever. I don't know. I don't know what they would say. I had a brother. You're right. But my point is, I feel like if you hear that, then you're like, oh, now I'm scared to go kiss because...
0: Right.
1: Am I sloppy?
0: It is like an anxiety thing. Like, I remember my first kiss. I'll never forget it. Anthony Borgnini. It was my first, like, makeout kiss. I was like... probably 13 or 14. I snuck out of the house.
1: How many parents just went, way too young?
0: Right. Oh, I'm sure. But, well, the story's going to get worse. I snuck out of the house.
1: It is.
0: I lived in Indiana. I cut across the cornfield to Anthony's neighborhood.
1: Uh-huh.
0: And we were in Perry Wan's basement on a beanbag. The basement wasn't even finished. It was
1: like
0: a very...
1: You're indicting all these people. Like... Full names.
0: This guy had braces. He bumped my teeth the whole time. It was awful. And
1: see,
0: I remember thinking,
1: this is what I'm talking about. If you're my sister and I'm hearing you talk about that, I'm like, oh, great. I have braces.
0: No.
1: I'm going to be awful.
0: Hopefully you get them off earlier than Anthony did. Orthodontists are doing that much earlier now. Yeah. But 12% of people say they've kissed 26 or more people. And I guarantee I'm in that wheelhouse.
1: I believe
0: guarantee.
1: You are.
0: It's probably higher.
1: Yeah.
0: I don't know why.
1: I feel like yours is probably around 35 to 40.
0: I know I sound like a lot more of a hoochie than I really was. I just like making out with people.
1: It's impressive that you don't have cold sores.
0: I do have cold sores.
1: More often.
0: But that was rude. You know I got my valacyclovir revealed last week. I don't know why you're bringing up my herpes medication in this moment.
1: Because 40 people.
0: Well,
1: I'm just saying.
0: Now have herpes simplex 1. You're right.
1: Or at least one did. Okay.
0: Rude. I got herpes from my dad. Everyone knows that.
1: I'm not going there.
0: He's the only one in my family who has it.
1: That doesn't mean you got it from him. You got it from a number of people. We just counted 40. And that's just mouth.
0: Oh, my God.
2: 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Traffic.
3: Heavy traffic flows back up southbound 131 with that double lane closure at Ann Street. Crash still off to the side in Kent County. Eastbound 96 at Fruit Ridge Avenue. Again, there were reports of injuries. Injuries not believed to be serious. Lakeshore looking meh. 31, Muskegon to West Olive, 17, 27, maybe 28 out to Holland on the southbound side. Make sure you look out for deer on the move. Always an issue. Kent, Ottawa, Allegan counties. I'm Dave Cackley. That's a look at traffic.
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0: They want Hooters to be more welcoming and family friendly.
1: Which as a gay guy, I do too, because I don't need to see your butt cheeks while I'm trying to eat my wings.
0: There's a lot of
1: guys would be like, you shut up,
0: right,
1: Rob.
0: Shut up, Rob. You don't belong in a Hooters. That's
1: and you know what
0: they're saying.
1: And when I go to Dick's Sporting Goods, I'm let down there as well.
0: What? You are a clown.
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0: Stop looking confused. 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
1: No, I was just looking at the time.
0: You were not.
1: I really was.
0: You know, that eyebrow crease told me, what are we giving away next? I know your face. Better than my own, actually.
1: That's because mine's not Botoxed. Oh!
0: You know what? I don't even care. I like Frozen.
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0: From the Service Professor Weather Center, 13 on your side weather, mostly sunny and pleasant today. High near 69, partly cloudy tonight with a low of 55. And tomorrow warms up, sunshine, high near 77.
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0: Kicking off 60 Minutes ad-free, it's Rachel and Rob. Did you see that Alex Warren is hosting the Kids' Choice Awards?
1: Yeah, but you know, because he used to be a YouTuber.
0: He did?
1: Uh-huh, that's how you got to start.
0: Oh, that makes sense. My son does love Alex Warren. He's 7 years old and he loves him.
1: I've also heard that he cusses a lot.
0: Yeah, in fact, we were talking to somebody that we know in the media that took their like 6-year-old son to see him when he was at the LCA in July. And he was like, oh, Alex Warren, safe show to take my kid to. I would have thought the same. Yeah. I thought about taking Bennett. And he was like, oh my God. He said the F word every other word. And then they went to the bathroom and his son looked at him and went, Daddy, what's burp? Isn't that funny?
1: Well, we're in the bathroom, so you know where to ask that.
0: Good luck at the Kids' Choice Awards, though, Alex Warren. Gonna have to clean it up.
1: I think it's gonna be amazing.
0: It's hot.

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0: I love that we are playing this song because I feel like this person does not give enough credit or get enough credit for how good of an artist they are. And that person is Halsey.
1: Oh, that is very true.
0: I think Halsey is so good, and she spanned different genres. She has a rock album she made with Nine Inch Nails, and no one gives her the credit she deserves.
1: You know, because maybe she's difficult to work with.
0: That's what people say.
1: Yeah, that's what I've heard.
0: But also, or does she just know what she wants?
1: Well, that's also very true.
0: Oh, it's closer. 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

0: 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New music now from Rosé. This is New Trick, and I'm living for the rock vibe of this.
1: You say that every single time.
0: It's because it's so good.
1: I gotta be honest, it's kind of a speeding song.
0: You think so?
1: I kind of feel that way.
0: All right, well, take it easy. Don't blame your speeding ticket on us. It's Hot FM.

0: Sabrina Carpenter, 60 Minutes ad-free, 105.3 Hot FM. She was seen with Bad Bunny going into a club the other night.
1: I love this for both of them.
0: Mm-hmm. I could not love it more. Talk about a hot couple.
1: Yeah, and I was going to say, especially because they're also just fun.
0: Like, oh, yeah, their personalities are just fun. Yes, and she won an Emmy for her Christmas special that she did with the Muppets, and he won an Emmy for the Super Bowl halftime show.
1: Well, looky there.
0: I know.
1: It's an Emmy family.
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1: 105.3 Hot FM, it's Rachel and Rob. I just watched a jarring video of Celine Dion. Do you ever, like, look at the old people in your life and say to yourself, you can't say this to them, why are you doing that? You're old. Stop it.
2: Yeah, and then there's sometimes when I do stuff and I think, why did I do that? I'm old. Stop
1: yes.
2: it.
1: Celine Dion was performing in Paris the other night, and she was singing. And let me be clear, like, her health is pretty good. She's moving around. She's not as stiff. Like, she's doing pretty good, right?
2: Yeah.
1: At one point, she starts jumping on one leg. Which nothing warrants that, by the way.
2: She's trying really hard to prove that she's limber.
1: Yeah, well, it didn't go well because her leg went out from underneath her and she fell flat on her butt. But then she popped back up and, like, kept singing fine in French.
2: She's like, hey, peepers.
1: Yeah.
2: When I was stiffer, I didn't fall as much.
1: But maybe stay on both legs instead of one. Something right here.
2: Yeah, because we care about you
1: yes.
2: and we want you to survive.
1: We need to protect Celine. It's Hot FM.

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0: 60 Minutes ad-free. It's Rachel and Rob. So Amazon's tracking people's data now, and they have a feature. Well, they've been tracking people's data. Let's not act like that.
1: Yeah, this is a new.
0: They got a new feature where they can hit, like, about you on your profile. So I just did it. If you go to your profile on your Amazon app, you tap your little head icon, and then there will be a thing. You scroll down and just hit about you. And it tells you things about yourself that they use to, like, personalize your experience.
1: Like, what is it?
0: So, like, there's stuff in there. Like, people have seen it say, like, doesn't trust people, cusses when you're scared, has a flat butt. Somebody actually had in there.
1: What?
0: But you can hit, like, interests and hobbies. Like, when I hit interests and hobbies, reads with children regularly. Is proficient in Minecraft. That's because we look up things for Bennett's Minecraft.
1: That's actually,
0: addiction.
1: Do you do
0: yeah.
1: it on?
0: Daughter plays soccer. Bennett loves baseball. This is for my kids. All in my Amazon.
1: Do you use Amazon Alexa?
0: Yes.
1: Do you ask your questions to Alexa?
0: Bennett and Quinn do, and the Echo in the basement. What about engages in water recreation activities? This is unsettling that there's this much about me.
1: You like water sports? I didn't realize that about you.
0: Has a black lab that will eat everything outside. Is in my what?
1: This is actually really creepy.
0: I am so grossed out.
1: How do you get to it again?
0: Quinn has a turtle named Tina.
1: Does she?
0: My phone's listening to me. How do I stop this? I don't like this. Yeah, she has a turtle named Tina.
1: That is so.
0: Quinn is a girl. Bennett is a boy.
1: Ugh, Tina.
0: Sadie and Weston. Oh, my God. I shouldn't have said that on the air. Those are their two best friends that live down the road.
1: Oh, my God.
0: That's in my Amazon about you. Guys, I'm not well.
1: How did you find this again?
0: Okay, so go to your profile. Hit the profile picture. So, like, right here. See where you got a little head where your profile
1: is? Says hello.
0: Hit that and then hit about you. You guys, this is unsettling. They're personalizing your experience by learning everything that you talk about.
1: It really is creepy.
0: I'm actually very uncomfortable. Wait, I'm like, I didn't expect to be this triggered.
1: I know, I'm with you, and I'm upset because I'm on a business one,
0: yeah.
1: And it doesn't say any of that.
0: It doesn't?
1: But I can't delete any of the questionable items that
0: I've bought. That's way too personal. Yeah. Okay, I have to write Bezos a letter. Goodbye, hot of him.
1: He's going to have AI read it for him.

0: what's trending this morning? Rob knows. It's time for Rob's Hot List.
1: Well, Defense Secretary Pete Hegseth says the public will be able to watch the execution of Nidal Hassan, the former Army major who killed 13 people and wounded 32 others at Fort Hood in 2009. A Pentagon official said the execution will be streamed live. Hassan is set to face a firing squad at the Texas base on December 3rd, just in time for Christmas.
2: Yeah.
1: President Donald Trump approved the execution and ordered the use of a firing squad. It would be the military's first execution since 1961, and its first by firing squad since 1945.
2: That long?
3: Yeah. So World War II is what
2: That is crazy. This whole thing is just kind of blowing my mind. Who wants to watch that?
1: That's what you told me we were talking about this a couple minutes ago, and
2: yeah.
1: You told me that this is not the first live-streamed execution.
2: So I think it was Timothy McVeigh. I think it was
1: I watched. In my mind, I'm like, I feel like we're going into a dystopian future. If we're watching this on TV, like American Idol, it's American Firing Squad. We'll be right back.
2: You know how they don't want kids to play video games because they say it desensitizes them to killings,
1: yeah.
2: Right? But then we're going to watch a firing squad like this in a live stream. Everything about it is unsettling to me. Why would you want to watch that?
1: Feels very weird.
2: Yeah. Oh, gross.
1: Hassan's lawyer is trying to ask a federal court to delay the execution. Mm-hmm. Speaking of that, the only woman in Tennessee's death row is now making her lawyers call a remarkable, or what her lawyers are calling a remarkable physical recovery after surviving a boss execution. Krista Pike remains recovering, and we're not sure how long the lasting brain effects will be, but she was given two lethal doses during a failed September 30th attempt at execution and briefly thought to be brain dead before she unexpectedly woke up. Now, her attorney says she's walking with help and eating, but struggles with memory and concentration and suffers pain burns on her arm from the injection sites. They say she's deeply traumatized, and they're now asking the governor of Tennessee to commute her sentence to life in prison.
2: That is so crazy to me, too. The fact that she right now is, like, upset and she's possibly dealing with all of this trauma. And this entire... I didn't know I had such strong feelings on the death penalty until this week. I just want everybody to know that. Yeah.
1: That's usually...
2: crazy.
1: You know, that's
2: yes,
1: what we're seeing.
2: Crazy!
1: Not until you... Yeah, this is. Okay, and then finally, let's talk about some good news.
2: Okay.
1: The aircraft carrier USS Abraham Lincoln returned to the San Diego area, ending a grueling deployment of roughly 9 to 10 months, which much of it was spent supporting U.S. military operations against Iran in the Middle East. The ship carried about 5,000 sailors and Marines and spent a remarkable stretch at sea without a port of call, one of the longest deployments actually in decades. The extended mission drew attention after reports of poor conditions aboard, including supply shortages, broken plumbing, and crew morale, along with mental health struggles. Prompting members of Congress to actually visit. The USS George Washington took over Lincoln's duties in the region, but we are glad to have those soldiers back because there was a point where, like, what, 7 of them were going to try to jump overboard?
2: Yeah.
1: So for them to be back at home base, like, I don't know, get your rest, guys.
2: I know, and, I can't imagine.
1: Men and ladies.
2: Right, men and ladies.
1: Men and ladies, get
2: take
1: your
2: care
1: rest.
2: Of yourselves. Yes. Yeah, that was a really long time. Is that the hot list?
1: That's my hot list.
2: All right, in the meantime, I'm going to get you a cough drop real quick. Is that cool?
1: Yeah, thank you.
2: No problem.
1: Give me one of those candy ones.
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2: The bouncer came up and he threw me over his shoulder and walked me right outside onto the street and goes, "Don't come back here." 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
2: I feel like such an idiot today. 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
1: From the Service Professor Weather Center, 13 on your side weather, mostly sunny and pleasant today. High near 69, partly cloudy tonight with a low of 55. And tomorrow warms up, sunshine, high near 77.
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Happy Friday. What's up? I'm Nate Rose. Does not feel like fall, does it? Like 70 for the high today. Tomorrow, 80. Sunday, 70. And Monday, it'll be 80 degrees. Enjoy short weather because it's almost gone. 105.3.

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time, trust me. 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

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I'm a two-time, you ain't know I win. Throw a shot like you tryna have a foot fight then. All my ops waiting for me to be you, I bet. 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I'm doing things they ain't seen before. 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I'm a demon lord. Fall off what? I ain't seen the horse. Called your bluff, better cite the source. 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

So more singles are swapping dinner and drinks for breakfast or coffee dates. They're saying breakfast dates feel less stressful, more affordable, and they leave room for the date to continue if things are going well. Makes sense. 105.3 Hot FM.

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A scientist must withstand up to 500 mosquito bites a day as part of their research process. 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

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A U.S. citizen was stopped at Miami Airport on Sunday after officers noticed he had an unexplainable bulge at his waist. Turns out he had 10 live birds tucked in his underwear. He was charged with smuggling. Bruno Mars, 105.3 Hot FM.

Okay, so Diddy was getting all this time taken off his sentence. Well, now add 2 months after reports surfaced that he was violating the rules to live it up in prison. 105.3 Hot FM.

0: 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This is pretty wild. Two teenage softball players from Montana just got the surprise of a lifetime. At first, people thought they were like lookalikes on opposing teams. Turns out, long-lost sisters. Their families compared details about their biological mom and realized they were both born in the same hospital. Then they found out that both girls played volleyball in high school. Both wore jersey number 6 and both played the same position. How crazy is that? Dominic Fike coming up. Also got Cat's Eye on the way. 105.3.
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5: So are we talking
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5: Are we talking to Tesla right now?
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5: 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I do not need to have that meeting with anyone, please. 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
0: Yeah.
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will fade eventually. 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

Honey, Bruno Mars, Dance With Me, 105.3 Hot FM. That is your number five song kicking off the lunchtime Hot 5 Countdown. 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

So this woman in South Carolina has filed a lawsuit alleging a funeral home put the wrong body in her mom's casket. 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

So remember Ben Affleck in Gone Girl? 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Well, he claims he was not wearing a prosthetic. That was all Ben. 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
2: They say the holy water's watered down, and this town's lost its faith. Our colors will fade eventually, so if our time is running out, day after day, we'll make the mundane a masterpiece. Oh my, my, oh my, my love, I take one look at you, you're taking me out.

0: With Rob Sparks, 105.3 Hot FM. Okay, you're going to be doing some traveling over the holidays. Well, Google just shared a bunch of data to help people figure out when they should book their holiday travel to get the best deals. So for Thanksgiving, Google found that prices are lowest about 34 days beforehand. So you're going to want to book that October 23rd this year. And for Christmas, prices are lowest about 56 days before the holiday, which is October 30th. So keep that in mind if you're going to be doing any traveling over the holidays. You're welcome. Dominic Fike, Cat's Eye coming up, 105.3.
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I am out of here. Have a great weekend. Enjoy that nice warm weather over the next couple of days. And coming up Monday, I believe we have a brand new flyaway just for you. So make sure you're listening Monday morning with Rachel and Rob for your chance to get qualified. 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
1: Yeah, you can go to the apple orchard and a beach day.
0: Yeah.
1: All in the same day.
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2: 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Three throwbacks. One great excuse to sing along. The three.

0: It's Kendall. I had extra caffeine today, and I'm really happy it's Friday, so it might get weird. It could happen. We're throwing it back right now because it's 3 o'clock. 105.3 Hot FM.
1: 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Everybody's gonna be wondering how you deal. You might say, this is ludicrous.

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0: Chrissy Elliott. 105.3 Hot FM. Looking for some plans tonight. Hockey's back, and it's the Griffins versus the Moose of Manitoba. 7 o'clock, Van Andel Arena. 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

I guess she's a really big fan of the White Stripes. Olivia Rodrigo paid $25,000 for the white dress worn by Meg White on the cover of their White Stripes 2003 album, Elephant. How about that?

0: It's Rachel and Rob. 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

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Bad Buddy's on there, Robin, Trina. I love it. 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
1: 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Traffic.
2: Well, traffic on 131 North between Ann and West River is about an 8-minute drive. 96 West 28th to Fulton slows, and 131 North between 28th and Hall. Traffic is heavy. Accidents on 52nd at Byron Center, 29th at Broadmoor, and Kennewa at 44th being cleaned up. Now, the injury accident, Whitneyville Road at 60th, has police on the scene. And the construction zone accident on 131 South at Leonard is taking up the right lane. I'm Rick Schrempf with traffic.
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15: From the Service Professor Weather Center, 13 on your side weather. Another beautiful afternoon with highs near 70 and lots of sunshine. Tomorrow, even warmer with highs near 80. Sunday, cooler with a chance.

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0: it's Rachel and Rob. 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
0: Yeah.
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How do we feel about breakfast first dates? I guess it's becoming a trend because less pressure, cheaper, and if it's going well, you have more time to do stuff after. I like it. 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
1: Right now, traffic on 131 northbound at 100th is slowed with an accident on the right shoulder. 28th at East Beltline. We picked up a crash as well. Whitneyville at 60th and injury accident. 131 south at Leonard. Crash in the construction. Now we have 96 west between 28th and Fulton. 131 north between 28th and Hall. And 131 north and to West River with stop and go conditions. And then at 15-minute delay, 131 south post to West River. I'm Rick Shrimp with traffic.
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0: Well, Ella Langley's done with her record-breaking run at the top of the charts, but she's still making headlines, this time thanks to a bikini selfie. Have you seen her adorable yellow bikini that has palm trees on it? I'll bet it sold out immediately, as well it should. Super cute, Ella. 105.3 Hot FM.
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2: 20th and East Beltline is where police are cleaning up an accident to Lake Michigan at Cummings Avenue. We have that accident as well being cleaned up. On Whitneyville at 60th, accident has cleared. That injury accident out of the way now. 96 West, Cascade to Fulton sluggish. Now 131, we have delays northbound between Ann and West River, about a 10-minute drive. Southbound 131 from Ann to Pearl has the double lane closure, so watch for delays here. And 131 South Post to West River has the left lane shut down. I'm Rick Schremp with traffic.
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18: From the Service Professor Weather Center, 13 on your side weather. Another beautiful afternoon with highs near 70 and lots of sunshine. Tomorrow, even warmer with highs near 80. Sunday, cooler with a chance for rain.
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Ariana Grande's up for a bunch, so is Sabrina Carpenter. Taylor Swift leads the pack, and Alex Warren is hosting the Nickelodeon Kids' Choice Awards this year. 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
1: Got a text from Alyssa that says, please, please, please keep me anonymous. 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
0: 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Traffic.
4: The slowdown's on 131 South between Ann and Pearl and southbound 131 Post to West River. Due to construction, we have the heavier pockets of traffic on 131 Northbound between 96 and West River, but volumes are thinning out. Good news, 96 East and West moving better, and we have no reported delays on 196. Traffic moving well on US 31 and the Henry. I'm Rick Schrempf with traffic.
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1: 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Have you been to DeVries Jewelers over off Leonard Street in GR? 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

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And it sounds extra Roseanne-y. It's called Meemaw. It's about, quote, a mixed-race family of preppers, and it has

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I can't believe we're thinking about Thanksgiving and Christmas already, but here we are. 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Airfare is insane right now. 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For Thanksgiving, Google says the lowest prices are 34 days beforehand. 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
3: After a long week of a whole lot of work, it's finally time to unwind a bit and unpack for the weekend. We're so glad you found your way here. This is Nightly with Jaden Tyler. Last night, Ella Langley completed one of her bucket list dreams of performing at Red Rocks, and we were lucky enough to send one lucky listener, Vanessa, out there with her bestie, her roommate, Emily. We took care of all the things, hotel, flights, tickets to the show, so we've got to find out how that went coming up next.
4: 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Cheers to the freaking weekend.

0: It is Nightly with Jaden Tyler. Hopefully this is one of those nights where HR isn't listening, because I definitely have to drink one, pour one out for a legend and icon, one of my childhood and adult heroes. We got sad news today. You know I'm a big sports fan, Jade.
1: Of course.
0: I grew up in Chicago, big Chicago sports fan, and he was bigger than life, but we lost, I call him the coach. Mike Ditka passed away earlier today at the age of 86. Like, when you talk about an icon, he wasn't just a coach. Like, he was, his personality was out there. He was in movies with Kicking and Screaming with Will Ferrell. Like, he had a personality, and he didn't care what you thought. He was going to give you what he wanted to give you.
1: I want you to take the people down memory road a little bit, because I think it's so cute when a kid finds someone to be such an inspiration and such a fun, almost like character, you know? And you had told me about some of the Halloween costumes that you had worn growing up as Halloween is around the corner. Tell them what you were doing when you were a kid.
0: Yeah, I dressed up as Coach Ditka, because he had an iconic sweater vest that said Bears across it. He had the slick back hair, and he had the iconic black mustache, and that was the Ditka look. And if you go to Chicago, like, there's going to be a game on Sunday. It's going to be in Green Bay, which is a big rival. Don't want to get too much into sports, but there's going to be many fans dressed up as Ditka. Like, there was the game I went to a couple weeks ago. There was a couple, they got married, and they were in Ditka outfits. Like, it transcended not only sports, but life. And we lost him. He was just such an icon, and he meant a lot to me. It meant a lot to a lot of people in Chicago and all across the world. I've seen anywhere from People Magazine to radio stations across the country that were, paying homage to Coach Ditka. So I'm going to pour one out in the studio and also have a drink.
2: 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Thank you. Thank you. And go Bears!
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0: Oh, okay.
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0: Yeah.
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0: song could ever say.
1: What's one phrase that would end a conversation if you're in an argument with a significant other or you're having a little bit of a tiff? What's the one phrase that will be like, all right, I'm shutting it down. Obviously, we're agreeing to disagree here. I'll tell you, mine with my fiance, she'll be like, you're not understanding my feelings. And that's when I know, like, shut it down.
2: Let's end this here before it goes too far. I think mine is that most of the time my man is a very, very, very organized, disciplined person. And I'm a kind of person that's like, I have way more anxiety about getting things done. We're both crazy busy people, and I do not like him to tell me in advance that I should do something that when the time comes, I probably should have done it. So it's probably one of those, like, I told you so looks, and it's like, don't say the words. Don't say the words.
1: I saw this on the internet. One of the biggest things now that you should avoid in a conversation is saying you're overreacting, because that's a fire alarm right there. You just did something that you will regret.
2: If they thought that was overreacting, wait to see what happens after that.

0: Have you ever had somebody take you out on an untraditional date? Have you ever suggested an untraditional date? Like, one time this guy wanted to meet casually, so he invited me to Smoothie King. I kind of thought it was weird, but I was like, good thing we did that, something simple, because it didn't go anywhere, and I'm glad we didn't do a steak dinner.
1: I took back in my dating days, took a woman to an actual golf driving range as a first date to kind of get to know one another, and because she was interested in golfing, and I was like, I can teach you, and plus I'm really good at it, so that was going to be a win for me.
0: That's cute.
1: We got to start thinking outside the box, because we talk about how much expensive dating is, especially those first, like, especially a dinner date or cocktails, you know, those can rack up pretty quick. So I saw this and I was like, this is actually a good idea. Why not a breakfast first date?
0: I'm not a morning person, so I think the only part I would be irritated about is getting up and getting ready for it. But it's kind of cute because if the date goes well, then you can spend more time throughout the day together. And like, should we keep this going? What do you think?
1: Perfect place for a first date is Waffle House.
0: Are you going to judge what they order?
1: No, because everything on the menu is great at Waffle House. The grits, you got to get the hash browns covered, smothered, chunked. You can learn a lot about people, how they order their hash browns.
0: Yeah, you got to get that all-star. It's Nightly with Jaden Tyler, and the nonstop hit music continues right now with Taylor Swift. This is Patient Zero.

0: It's Nightly with Jade and Tyler, and we have Vanessa, our lucky winner, who was tuned in from Kansas City, Missouri, on her way in to see Ella Langley. Last night, live at Red Rock, she got a whole trip out of it with her bestie, Emily. We're checking in to see how things went. Thank you so much for listening to us on Hits 101.5. I saw in your IG caption, 26 is not so bad. Were you celebrating your 26th birthday, or you had a great 2026?
1: So I am 26 this year. It just was so completely random to win the trip and have everything included. This is also the year that I get kicked off my parents' insurance. Got to figure out that type of maybe not everything so bad.
2: Tell us about the experience and what were your thoughts?
1: We got in kind of late Tuesday night. We just kind of hung out at the hotel Wednesday during the day. We went to Lair of the Bear Creek Park, which was really nice. Saw like the Dinosaur Ridge near Denver. We went up to Lookout Mountain and we could see the Coors.
0: That's cool.
1: Pretty cool. Emily, my roommate, was like, oh.
0: So you got to see the Coors Beer Can Mountains in real life. That is funny.
1: It was so much more enjoyable when you don't have to worry about the money, because I feel like when I pay for stuff, I'm like, okay, I have to enjoy this to the max amount. Everything was just so much more exciting.
2: How was Ella? Was she great?
1: Oh my God, so great. Once we recovered from the trek up Mount Olympus is what it felt like to get into the venue. We just hung out a little bit and went and found our seats right before Ella came on. She was great. Her outfit was so cute. Tire Band was just riffing and doing amazing. That it was a couple of like their first time playing at Red Rock, they said. So it was really fun to watch the band. They were all fun performers for sure. Ella herself would switch out guitars from acoustic to electric to bass, and there was a guy playing the steel guitar. It was all really fun.
2: Jade, I don't know if you know this, but Red Rocks, because it's obviously it's a natural venue, when you park, you have to walk up the giant hill. So you pregame in the parking lot, but the time you're up, you get to the venue, you're like sober again because you either sweated it out or you worked it out. So you have to start drinking all over again.
0: That's hilarious.
1: Yeah. And it just was like so nice and serene, cool, windy night at Red Rocks. I was like, wow, this is what I came for. We were all there together and I was also like, damn, people paid money for this.
2: Suckers.
1: Cool.
0: 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Thank you so much for listening and supporting us. And once again, congratulations on being our grand prize winner for the Ella Langley flyaway trip to Red Rocks.
1: Well, thank you guys for sending me. It was so much fun.
0: Tell Emily we said hey, and we're glad y'all had a great time.
1: Thank you guys.
0: If you want to check out more of Vanessa and Emily's adventures, head over to our Instagram right now. We've got the photos up and we've got more footage from Ella at Red Rocks at Nightly with Jade and Tyler.
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3: 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Baby Drew on the decks.
4: This is where the party's at all weekend long. DJ Baby Drew is live in the mix. It's nightly with Jade and Tyler. You have special plans for this weekend, T, before we get this pregame party popping?
5: It's a big week for me, football-wise. The Chicago Bears taking on the Green Bay Packers. Those two teams hate each other, so I will be locked in Sunday at noon at a bar.
4: 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I know it's going to be rocking outside this weekend, and this is how we're setting the tone. DJ Baby Drew, let's go.